Bakersfield's Best Country, KUZZ, Bailey Zimmerman. I'm Tammy J. Thanks for hanging out with me today. Hope you're having a great one. Here's Tim McGraw, live like you were dying, which is very good advice. Eat the cake, buy the shoes, take the vacation.

Tammy Day here with you on this beautiful Sunday afternoon. You know, I did catch the new Little House on the Prairie on Netflix. Watched the first episode last night. It is very entertaining. It's very much more raw than the other ones. It's more historical, but still entertaining. I really did like it. Here's Hudson Westbrook.

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Bakersfield's Best Country, KUZZ. Love that song, George Burge and Luke Bryan. Ride, ride, ride. What else can you do, right? I'm Tammy J, and if you are looking to win some free concert tickets in just two songs, I'm going to tell you how. But right now, here's Thomas Rhett and John Party. You're all alone.

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0: Seattle's Best Country, KUZZ, from our class of 2026, Alexandra K. That was such a great show. If you have never been to a class of show, make sure to make it a point to go next year. I know it'll be great because they always are. All right. I promised free concert tickets. 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I just know it.
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8: 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We have like frozen treats that we will have like push pops or things like that. 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
7: 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And this has been For Your Information.
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0: 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Today's high 99. There is a chance of rain apparently for the next couple hours. I did get confirmation. It is raining in Pismo right now. So anything is possible these days. Low tonight of 78. And this week we are going to be over 100 all week. So do be careful. And the air is dry. So turn on that humidifier at night like I do. Currently in beautiful Bakersfield, it is 93 degrees. And we are going to kick off another hour of Bakersfield's Best Country with Ella Langley and Morgan Wallen.

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1: Big week next week. 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You have to hear this story. 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

Bakersfield's Best Country, KUZZ, Jason Aldean. Apparently, he just announced that his daughter, Keely, has been married for about a year now. Here's Chris Young.

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Bakersfield's best country, KUZZ, our newest On the Rise artist, Cole Goodwin, bringing that 90s country sound back. Sounds so great. He is touring the East Coast this summer. Hopefully he'll get over to the West Coast at some point. Would love to see him live. Here's Josh Turner.

Bakersfield's Best Country, KUZZ. Tammy J here with you as the Sunday afternoon turns into evening. Here's Jelly Roll and Hands Up.

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TV, George Strait. I'm Tammy J. Thanks for hanging out with me. If you are looking for a free and fun way to cool off this summer, I'm going to tell you about it in about 7 minutes. Here's Ella Langley and Loving Life Again.

0: Bakersfield's Best Country, KUZZ, Jason Aldean and Carrie Underwood. I'm Tammy J. Thanks for hanging out with me. If you are looking for ways to cool off this summer, it is free. It is fun. There are no swim lessons required. You don't even need a bathing suit, really just a t-shirt and some shorts. Check out the local spray parks that are in 10 of the city parks. They are open 11 a.m. to 6 p.m. They're closed on Mondays, unless Monday is a holiday. Like, I believe Monday, Labor Day, they'll be open because it's a holiday. But every other Monday, they're closed for maintenance and that kind of thing, cleaning. I would recommend water shoes or some kind of shoes that can get wet. Like I said, just a t-shirt, shorts, even mom and dad can join in to bring your towel, bring your chair, sunscreen, pack a lunch. It is a great way to spend an afternoon. Make sure to bring that sunscreen too.
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0: 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High today of 99. It is still saying a chance of rain, and it was raining in Pismo, so I don't know which way it's going, but maybe it'll be here. Don't know, but just keep that in mind if you're spending some time outside. Low tonight of 78, and this week is going to be over 100, so stay hydrated and be careful. Currently in beautiful Bakersfield, it is 91 degrees. We're cooling off a little bit, and we're going to kick off another hour of Bakersfield's Best Country with Kenny Chesney.

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1: Big week next week. 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

Bakersfield's Best Country, KUZZ, Maddie and Tay. They went their separate ways this spring. Tay is going to be a stay-at-home mom, and Maddie is going to pursue a solo career. So definitely wish her best of luck. Here's the Gomes.

Bakersfield's Best Country, KUZZ. Little Big Town, thanks for hanging out with me. I'm Tammy J. Make sure you join Brent and Ness, is back from vacation this week. Make sure you join them all week to try and win Lainey Wilson tickets for Mid-State Fair sold out shows. So make sure to check in every day next week to try and win some tickets. Right now, we've got Stella Lefty and Boston.

bring the Aquanet. We'll bring the Alan Jackson and Shania Twain. Any man of mine. Throwing it back on KUZZ.

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Bakersfield's best country, KUZZ. I'm Tammy J. If you're traveling this summer and find yourself without a radio, I'm going to tell you how you can take us with you in just about 6 minutes.

0: Bestie Brad Paisley. I'm Tammy J. Thanks for hanging out with me on this beautiful but warm Sunday evening. 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
0: 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Today's high was 99 degrees, low tonight of 78. This week is going to be over 100 all week, so do be careful. Hydrate, make sure you wear that sunscreen, and just be careful out there. Currently in beautiful Bakersfield, it is 89 degrees. I'm Tammy J, and that is my time. I have had so much fun spending it with you. I am going to leave you today with this quote from my girl Ness Heraldez. In her Facebook post of her wonderful vacation this week, she says, "We don't get to choose how much time we have, but we do get to choose how we spend it." That is so important. Do what you want to do. Take those vacations, buy the shoes, buy the purse. Make sure to spend time with your family. All right, and we're going to kick off this hour with Bailey Zimmerman. Have a good one.

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2: From the ACC O'Reilly Auto Parts Studio to your radio or listening device, this is American Country Countdown. I'm your host, Ryan Fox, and this weekend on the show, Kane Brown reveals a shocking piece of news from the world in which he works. Kenny Chesney talks Las Vegas Sphere goals. And our special guest this weekend, Corey Kent, teases a big new collab. And that's just this hour. So what do you say we line them up and count them down? Breaking into this weekend's survey, an ACC debut from Shane Proffitt. It's Long Live Country, American Country Countdown. Number

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And Ryan Fox. 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Here's hoping that this flyaway paints you pretty. 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

Republic jumped in up two to 28 on American Country Countdown. Let's let him in anyway. It's Ryan Fox. Blake is from Oklahoma, of course, Ada, Oklahoma. And another star from the Sooner State is our special guest this weekend, Corey Kent. Corey's got a big new collab he's excited about. He'll tell us all the details after he sings this former ACC number one, This Heart, American Country Countdown.

0: Corey Kent with his former ACC number one. That is This Heart on American Country Countdown. It's Ryan Fox hanging out with Corey. How you doing, man?
1: Good, man. Living the dream.
0: Been quite the world traveler here lately, haven't you?
1: Man, yeah. There was one point, it was like 5 countries in 5 days. And then we did Belgium, Germany, Netherlands, England, flew back to DFW and booked a flight for my wife and the kids to, we were all going to go to fly to Pensacola, drive to Orange Beach, where it's kind of like the spot that we vacation or whatever. And then got a phone call that, one of the feature asks that kind of put the final bow on top of this next record, came through. So I drove back to Pensacola, flew to Nashville the next day, cut the rest of the song, flew back to Pensacola, drove to Orange Beach, and then finally got a few days at the beach. It's been, I think my body is like, where the actual hell are you right now? What time yes. Is it 3 in the morning? Who knows? But, yeah, it's been a whirlwind here last couple weeks.
0: Yes, you know, that's actually one of the places my fam and I vacation as well. Orange Beach, Alabama. You got the Sweet Cone, Alabama ice cream shop. And then, of course, the countdown is heard every weekend on 102.7 WXBM, Pensacola's country station.
1: Redneck Riviera, baby.
0: That's right. What song were you recording in Nashville when you were going back and forth to vacation?
1: Yeah, it's a song that obviously hasn't come out yet called Rather Be Here. And it's a hammer. It's a fun one.
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10: 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So you know what I'll be doing? 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

0: Watts to 27 on American Country Countdown. It's Water to Wedding and Ryan Fox. And I got a question for you. Are you happy? Well, if so, then you could be living longer. According to a new study from the University of Kentucky, people who express a lot of positive feelings live as much as 10 years longer than those who show fewer happy emotions. The reason? They said optimistic people put less stress on their bodies over time. Makes sense. As we go stress-free right now with fresh Russell Dickerson, an ACC debut, it's worth your while.
1: Number 20.

0: Russell Dickerson launching into the countdown at number 26 in ACC debut. That's Worth Your Wild. I'm Ryan Fox with all the hits and the stars coast to coast and around the world. And when you see the country and sometimes the world as a touring star, do you ever have downtime to take in the local sights and restaurants? Corey Kent reveals his strategy after someone he's toured with sings their former ACC number one from 1 year ago this weekend. Morgan Wallen, Just In Case, an ACC Extra.
1: Nice.

0: was number one this weekend, 1 year ago on American Country Countdown. Morgan Wallen, It's Just In Case, and Ryan Fox. Hanging this weekend with Corey Kent on the show.
1: Yeah, she's running right back to his arms again. I'm sitting all alone in the cold, Rocky Mountain Road.
0: Corey, you recently got back from Europe, big tour over there. I'm curious, when you're at a place like that, a country you've never been in, do you have time to see the sights, go to local restaurants? What's that like?
2: I mean, for the most part, you're in and out so fast of all those cities, but got a little bit, one of the things I love to do is just kind of, I don't know, I used to be such a like type A, I gotta find the best restaurant, I gotta go, and I've had to let go of that big time with the way that I travel, so I just kind of wander around on foot and stumble my way into a cool little pub or a, you know, a little Italian spot or whatever the cuisine of the area is, and I've loved that. So I got to do that in Amsterdam a little bit. I got to do that in Cologne, Germany. That was, you know, kind of a cool, unique place. Yeah, we just kind of just stumble into places and get a little bit of a taste as much as you can for the everyday civilian life of wherever you're at.
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Lainey Wilson and John Mayer on the guitar. It's Phone Keys Wallet, number 25 on American Country Countdown. It's Ryan Fox. And Kane Brown has had a lot of success when it comes to country music. He plays in front of sold-out crowds all around North America each and every year. He's got a beautiful family at home. But what's one thing that Kane doesn't have? This answer is going to surprise you. Kane, on the way with that. But first, Riley Green, this is Think Is You Drunk, American Country Countdown.

0: Kane Brown and his wife Caitlin, a former ACC number one. It's Thank God on American Country Countdown. It's Ryan Fox here with you. Keep a tabs on where your favorite country stars are not only singing, but also hanging out. And Kane recently stopped by the Pivot podcast with the conversation turned to his relationships with other famous people, including Kansas City quarterback Patrick Mahomes.
1: First of all, I think it's awesome that my job's got me where I can hang out with Pat and just be friends with him. And Pat's a cool dude and he's normal. And that's another thing that I also love, because a lot of people have egos. I don't like, I shut down around that because I'm not trying to say, you know, who's got the bigger, you know what I'm saying? So for me, Pat just makes it normal to hang out. I think I relate more to athletes because I wanted to be an athlete and I like the competitive aspect of that, like going to golf with Pat, you know what I'm saying, like that. See, I feel like I have more athlete friends than I do musician friends.
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0: Stephen Wilson Jr. and an ACC Extra. It's Gary on American Country Countdown. It's Ryan Fox with the hits. And Kenny Chesney is still wowing fans with shows in Las Vegas at Sphere. And when he returned to Sin City for this second run of shows, he says there's one thing he was super focused on more than ever before. Kenny explains here in two songs. But first, up two spots this weekend, Dustin Lynch, Easy to Love, American Country Countdown.
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0: on here on American Country Countdown in March of 2007. Here in Mexico, Kenny Chesney on ACC. And Ryan and Kenny is wrapping up his second stint at Sphere in Las Vegas. And as he reveals to the LA Times, Kenny says this time around, he was super focused on the fan experience.
1: We've gotten to a place where we've built this beautiful thing out there, right? When you've been on the road for over 30 years like we have, the trick is to take this music and to take this experience and have them experience it all in a completely different way. We're doing several different songs than we didn't do last year. And then some of the songs that we did last year, it's completely a different look. It's full of positive energy. It's full of love. Nobody's going to come to this and get triggered. If you know what I mean. Hopefully when they walk out of there feeling euphoric.
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0: Coast to coast and around the world from the ACC O'Reilly Auto Parts Studio, this is the number one country music countdown in the world. American Country Countdown. I'm Ryan Fox, and coming up, we stick with the burning theme as Kelsey Ballerini burns the boats. Lainey Wilson talks burnout, and we welcome back a rising star who is super hot in country right now, Corey Kent. More with Corey here in the next 15 minutes as we kick things off with John Party. Boots off. 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
1: John Party, 22. It's Boots Off on American Country Countdown. It's Ryan Fox with all the hits and the stars coast to coast and around the world. And now we're up to an ACC Sure Shot. This one's sure to join the countdown very soon. It's our friend Chase Matthew holding it down. American Country Countdown.

Dan and Shay sitting at number 21 on this weekend's American Country Countdown. Let's say so. I'm Ryan Fox, and I'm not saying that Corey Kent is going to have a bigger year in 2026 than he did last year in 2025, but he certainly seems on track for that. In fact, he's had a lot of pinch me moments lately. Corey, well, tell us about that after he sings his ACC number one from May of 2023. Wild as her, American Country Countdown.

0: Elvis Herr, a former ACC number one from our guest this weekend, Corey Kent, on American Country Countdown. It's Ryan Fox. And Corey, your career has just exploded here in the past year or so. You've had a lot of pinch me moments lately, haven't you?
1: Yeah, a couple of them. I mean, they seem to happen more and more frequently as we keep going. I'll give you two. The first one was I was in Australia. We were at a little coffee shop there, and I got a phone call from my manager, and he was like, if you could open up any show for any artist at any venue in the world, what would it be? Like, dream show. And I was like, easy. Eric Church at Red Rocks. And he goes, you're not going to believe this, but that's the offer that just came through.
0: Dang, you just had to be like beside yourself.
1: He's on like my Mount Everest of country music, especially on the writing side. But there's really very few people who have influenced my songwriting and my lane of country music like Chief has, you know? So that was just that moment when I finally take the stage and, you know, hopefully meet him. That's going to be a moment of like, man, how did I get here? 4 years ago, I was working at a pavement company and now we're opening for my hero at Red Rocks.
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0: taxes. Are you single? Ready to mingle? Well, check out this new info from Men's Health Magazine. Just came across this. A French study in Men's Health says men who give women a simple compliment before asking them out are 16% more likely to land a date than guys who go straight for the kill. Why should you flatter her first? Well, it comes down to a basic desire, they say, to be complimented. I would think playing a musical instrument could also work in your favor. You want to take that up. And of course, also, having a killer voice, that probably play in your favor too. Jackson Dean knows a thing or two about that. He checks in this weekend with an ACC next track. It's Make a Liar. 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
1: I ain't

0: Corey, earlier this hour, you were telling us about a pinch me moment that you had recently where you got the call to open for Eric Church at Red Rocks, an unbelievable outside venue in Denver. And you also said, though, that you've had another pinch me moment lately. What was that?
1: The other one, I kind of got to, you know, keep my cards close to my chest. But what we were talking about, flying from Pensacola to Nashville to put the finishing touches on this record. And I asked a guy to feature on a song with me. You know, never in a million years did I think they would say yes. And they did. And sitting there in the studio, it was such a crazy moment to be like, hey, you know, cause I'm like co-producing this record with my best friend, and we're sitting there in the control room, and I'm like, hey, what if you tried this? What if you like scooped up to this note? And he's like, yeah, that's a great idea. And then it just hit me. I was like, what am I doing here? I'm giving like some constructive feedback to a guy who has heavily influenced my music. And he's like, yeah, man, that's a great idea. Heck yeah, I'm super stoked to be on this song. And it was just this moment of like, how in the actual hell did I end up here? Like, this is crazy. This is actually crazy. I'm still, you know, a country music fan at heart. And somehow I found my way into being kind of in the mix of all the people that I look up to.
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0: Megan Maroney in an ACC next track, new and now from Megan. That is Medicine on American Country Countdown. It's Ryan Fox. And I was always taught by my parents growing up that sometimes you need a backup plan. But when it comes to this country star, she says she didn't have one. Who am I talking about and what did she reveal? We find out together after Hardy, Eric Church, Morgan Wallen, and Tim McGraw. It's MacArthur, American Country Countdown.
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0: Kelsey, Ballerini, and Kenny Chesney. They're ACC number one, half of my hometown on American Country Countdown. It's Ryan, and Kelsey didn't immediately leave her hometown to follow music. She actually went to college first, but then she says everything changed, as she explained during her one-on-one with the Richer Lives podcast.
1: I was not a perfect college candidate, you know what I mean? But my mom, she was like, until you get a job where you can move out and pay rent making music, then you have to go to college. And I was like, okay, I bet. I got offered a publishing deal, and I dropped out of college, and I was a full-time songwriter.
2: Did you have any student loans to pay back?
1: Yes. I think it was like 30 grand.
2: Oh, wow. Did you have a backup plan if the music thing didn't work?
1: Absolutely not.
2: Okay, so you have like a burn the boats strategy.
1: Yes.
2: Of like, there's no backup plan. We're going all in on this.
1: Yes. I also think if you have a backup plan for something like music, I don't know.
2: You're
1: if
2: not
1: you,
2: locked in.
1: I don't know if you're locked in.
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Brian checking in at number 17 this weekend on American Country Countdown. That is country and she knows it. It's Ryan. Big week coming up for Luke. He turns to big 5-0 this Friday. A big shindig is going to have a lot of activities, including fishing, golfing, tree climbing, and bungee jumping. And not, of course, to Luke's latest song, Fish, Hunt, Golf, Drink. And because he likes to rib his good buddy Blake Shelton, who recently turned 50 himself, Luke recently pranked him by sending him a save-the-date invitation without the date of the party on it. Never change, guys. Never change. Happy birthday, Luke Bryan, from all of us at America.

0: Lainey Wilson with her second song on this weekend's countdown, an ACC Extra. Former ACC number one, 4x4 by you on American Country Countdown. You got Ryan Fox, and Lainey is enjoying the married life to her new husband, Doc. She's been reading a lot, trying to keep her life more in balance. 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
10: 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My recovery took a week.
11: 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I was referred to an OMS to have it removed. I was so worried. I wish I would have taken care of this when I was younger.
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0: Coast to coast and around the world, this is American Country Countdown. I'm Ryan Fox. We might get made fun of for this one, but coming up, we got a little game we're going to play with our guest this weekend, Corey Kent. We call it Corey Kent or Corey Can't. Let's see how this goes from our ACC O'Reilly Auto Parts studio in less than 15 minutes. Plus, Riley Green talks construction. And we go inside Taylor Swift's mega wedding with some things you may not have heard about. Dr. George Burge and Luke Bryan. 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

George Burge and Luke Bryan, 15 on American Country Countdown. It's Ryan Fox. And Women's Health is revealing three things that women want to eliminate from the beach. Are you ready for this? At number three, unflattering swimsuits. Number two, screaming kids. And the number one thing that most women want to eliminate, get rid of from the beach, smoking. So if you're having a smoke and a Speedo while yelling at your kids to stop throwing sand, then they might be talking about you. I'm just saying, as we try to eliminate that image completely from our brains with an ACC world premiere from Kevin Powers and Shaboozy, this is Move On American Country Countdown. ACC.

Still a lefty. Boston holding strong at number 14 on American Country Countdown. It's Ryan, and we may not have had our guest this weekend, Corey Kent, singing on the radio if it wasn't for Willie Nelson, believe it or not. Yeah, Willie pulled a 16-year-old Corey Kent on stage and convinced him to move to Nashville. Isn't that wild? Thank you, Willie. We're going to play Corey Kent or Corey Can't with Corey after Willie and his former ACC number one with Toby. Here for my horses, American Country Countdown.

0: Wilson and Toby Keith. That was number one here in ACC back in June of 2003. Beer for My Horses, American Country Countdown. Ryan Fox here with Corey Kent on the show this weekend.
1: Yeah, she's running right back to his arms again. I'm sitting all alone in the cold, Rocky Mountain low.
0: Okay, Corey, we're going to play a game we've never played before. It's one we're calling Corey Kent or Corey Can't. We clearly have too much time on our hands here.
2: Oh, that's good.
0: Play more than one instrument, Corey Kent or Corey Can't?
2: Corey Kent.
0: Okay. Play pickleball.
2: Yeah, Corey Kent. Maybe not well, but.
0: It's okay. We won't tell. Corey Kent or Corey Can't play Mr. Fix-It around the house?
2: Yeah, to a certain extent. Electrocuted myself installing a ceiling fan not too long ago. Found out Corey can't do ceiling fans. But I built a chicken coop and a little chicken run recently. So yeah, Corey Kent.
0: Drive a stick shift, Corey Kent.
2: Corey Kent.
0: Okay, we've talked about this. You drive a classic Ford Bronco. Is that a stick?
2: No, it's not. It's not. Okay. But yeah, I think riding motorcycles has helped that, you know, the friction zone, as they call it.
0: Here with Corey Kent on American Country Countdown. Corey Kent or Corey Can't speak a foreign language?
2: Corey Can't, for sure. I am completely lost in foreign countries.
0: Keep touring and maybe you'll learn something here or there. And finally, impress us with your mad grilling skills. Corey Kent or Corey Can't?
2: Corey Can't. No, I can't. I suck at cooking. I wish I was good. I'm working on it. Yeah, no, Corey can't.
0: That's okay. You know what I'm going to do? I'm going to send my guy Matt Pittman from Meat Church up to your house. He's going to teach you everything you need to know about grilling. You can thank me later.
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John Morgan up two spots to number 13 on American Country Countdown. I just kid myself. It's Ryan Fox. And no kidding, we have a free flyaway to see Tim McGraw on his Pawnshop Guitar Tour this fall. Thanks to our friends at O'Reilly Auto Parts. 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We got it all covered, too. Hotel, airfare, tickets, backstage access to meet Tim, spending money, and so much more only at AmericanCountryCountdown.com. As we get back to the countdown, and Kane Brown, it's Woman, ACC. No.

Kane Brown at number 12. That's Woman on American Country Countdown with Ryan Box. And so many stories of stars in country music seem to have a similar storyline. You pack up your car, drive to Music City to make it big, chase that dream. It happened in a different way, though, for Riley Green. And he'll break it down after his hit from 2019. There was this girl, an ACC.

0: Danny Green and his ACC number one from July of 2019. There was this girl on American Country Countdown. It's Ryan Fox, and it wasn't always music front and center for Riley. In fact, he's worked a lot of very tough jobs on his way up. And as he tells NBC's Willie Geist, there was a time when music wasn't even on his radar.
1: I don't remember any point through high school, even college, thinking like I might have a music career.
2: Really?
1: No, and when I stopped playing ball in college and I was kind of just working construction and I started playing in bars. And I'm playing cover shows at these bars and somebody else would get up after me and they could sing circles around me. So the only thing I could do to set myself apart was to write, because nobody can write.

0: write the exact story that I'm going to come up with. And when people started to tell me that this meant something to them, or that line reminded them of this or whatever, that was when I kind of became passionate about it. American Country Countdown.
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have that residency this weekend at Sphere in Las Vegas. Kenny Chesney up 2 spots this weekend on American Country Countdown number 11. It's Carry On. It's Ryan Fox. And if it was an award show, I don't think the cameras would have been able to catch all the celebrities that were there. I am talking, of course, about Taylor Swift's wedding in New York City last weekend. Who was there? We got the rundown in our ACC Inside America after Ashley McBride. And what if we don't? An ACC Next Track.

0: moving up two spots to number 10 on this weekend's American Country Countdown. Taylor Swift, I knew it. I knew you.
1: ACC. Inside America.
0: All right, speaking of Taylor and what some are calling America's biggest wedding, the list of celebs attending her nuptials with Travis Kelce at Madison Square Garden last weekend was long and impressive. For starters, Adam Sandler acted as officiant for the nuptials. Who had that on their bingo card? He wasn't the only actor there, though. Everyone from Tom Hanks to Brad Pitt, Jason Sudeikis, Emma Stone, Reese Witherspoon, Liam Hemsworth, Hugh Grant, Bradley Cooper was there, Paul Rudd, even Steven Spielberg there to celebrate the big night. Musical icons like Ed Sheeran, Jennifer Lopez, Sir Paul McCartney, Stevie Nicks, Fergie, Sabrina Carpenter were also there, along with their besties Selena Gomez, Gigi Hadid, Zoe Kravitz, and more. The world of country was well represented with Brad Paisley, Tim McGraw, Chris Stapleton, Little Big Town, Miranda Lambert, Maren Morris, Shaboozy, Kelsey Ballerini, and Joe Don Rooney. And sports obviously were a big part of the night as her new husband, Travis Kelce, is tied in for the Kansas City Chiefs. Patrick Mahomes, his quarterback, was there. Tom Brady, Joe Buck, Aaron Andrews, Andy Reid. Also on the list, Rob Gronkowski, Matt Stafford, Michael Strahan, Pat McAfee, and Peyton Manning. And from the world of entertainment, Jimmy Fallon, Stephen Colbert, Seth Meyers, Conan O'Brien, all the talk show hosts, Robin Roberts, Graham Norton, Simone Biles, and Cindy Crawford were all there to see them say I do. Congrats to the happy couple, Taylor and Travis, married just in time for fall camp. How's that for timing? Can't wait to see what's next with those two. 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
1: Lips from Parker McCollum and ACC Next Track. New and Now. It's Killing Me on American Country Countdown. You got Ryan Fox, and there's a very cool story going around about Darius Rucker and something he's sharing about another country superstar. Who is it, and what is he saying? Well, we'll get to that from Darius after Bailey Zimmerman. Number 9, Chevy Silverado, American Country Countdown.

0: song.
1: An ACC number one from 2010, comeback song. Darius Rucker on American Country Countdown. It's Ryan Fox with all the hits. And did you know that Garth Brooks once did something extra special for Darius Rucker and his band Hootie and the Blowfish? Yeah, in fact, Darius recently shared that story on Absolute Radio in the UK. Check this out.
2: I've been friends with Garth a while. I got to play with him. And one of my favorite stories is Hootie and the Blowfish. I think it was 1997, 98. We were supposed to play the American Music Awards, and we just didn't want to play it. We were tired. We said we'd go, but we weren't going to play it. And we're up for Entertainer of the Year, and Garth wins Entertainer of the Year. And he gets up there, and his speech was that he didn't think he deserved it, and he left that award. And when he was asked backstage why he didn't take the award, because he said everybody in the business knew that Hootie and the Blowfish deserved that award. And I thought that was one of the most stand-up things anybody's ever done. And the funny thing is, was that the CMAs were backstage, and would tell that story, and Garth is laughing, and he looked at me and said, Darius, you know where that award is now? I said, where? He said, oh, my mantle.
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1: 3 hours down, 1 hour to go. This is the number one country music countdown in the world. American Country Countdown. It's Ryan Fox. How would you like to fly away to see Tim McGraw? We got details on how you can win this on the way. Plus, an ACC next track, something new, and now from Cody Johnson, Brian Kelly pays tribute to Jimmy Buffett, and more with our special guest this weekend, Corey Kent, all from the ACC O'Reilly Auto Parts Studio. So what do you say we get back to the countdown and a song that was number one 10 years ago this weekend? Keith Urban, Wasted Time, and ACC X.

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Wasted Time, numero uno, 10 years ago this weekend on American Country Countdown. I'm Ryan Fox, and time is running out for you to win our free flyaway to see Tim McGraw on his Pawn Shop guitar tour this fall. 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But hurry, your shot at winning ends this weekend. And speaking of winning, former ACC number one right here, Ella Langley. Be her. 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

Brand new from Jelly Roll, an ACC Sure Shot. That one is sure to join the countdown very soon. It's Hands Up on American Country Countdown. It's Ryan, and it wasn't long ago that this was a new song from our guest this weekend, Corey Kent, with Co Wetzel. We talk Rocky Mountain Low with Corey after we hear him and Co sing it on American Country Countdown. Number

0: There it is, number 7 on this weekend's American Country Countdown, Coetzel. And our guest this weekend, Corey Kent, Rocky Mountain Low. And Ryan and Corey, congratulations on this song, man.
1: Thank you, man. Thank you. Yeah, it's exciting. It's, you know, obviously anytime you get to work with a buddy right down the road in Texas, that's a fun thing. And to see it winning is really cool. Winning with friends is the coolest feeling.
0: Yeah, it seems like a natural fit to have you and Co on the same song and on this song. Did it come about naturally?
1: Yeah, I mean, I met Co in Cabo a handful of years back and knew from that moment, it's like, we're going to be friends. How do you not become good friends when you meet in Cabo, you know, smoke some cigars on the beach? So, but we just got put on a lot of the same festivals and shows. I think our music complements each other really well. And so we've just been finding ourselves on more and more shows together. And that relationship just kept growing and, just Co's become a good buddy. And, you know, I wrote this song and I sent it to him and I was like, man, it just sounds like You Belong on verse 2. Like it was a different approach from any other feature that I've ever done because I've kind of had to put thought into who I'm going to ask. And on this one, it was like, there is only one person, like it's Co or it's nobody. And so I sent it to him and he goes, man, this is a damn song I'm in. But, you know, I don't know how many people know this, but it is incredibly hard to get a duet across the finish line because if you're, especially, we both have major labels, we both have management, there's just so many people that you have to sign off on that. So we just decided, let's not tell anybody. So we booked the studio out in Cisco, Texas, hired the film crew, cut the song, had a fun day, and then turned the song in and we were like, this is what we want. And we made it happen, and it's been awesome to see it, you know, take off.
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0: Williams, Be By You, number 6 on American Country Countdown. Cody Johnson is the reigning ACM Entertainer of the Year. And in his acceptance speech, he mentioned Luke Combs, Kojo, with an ACC Next track right now. 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
1: He's a ranch hand in a pinch, man. 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Now

0: on my horseback.
1: ACC New and Now, that is Horseback on American Country Countdown. And Ryan, and regarding his new song, Cody says, quote, most breakup songs are about getting the girl back. This one is about getting the horse back. It's track number one on his latest album, Banks of the Trinity, which came out last month. And speaking of new, Brian Kelly of Florida Georgia Line has released a new song to kick off the month, a song he co-wrote with his wife called Jimmy Buffett Summer.
2: Gotta live it out. Don't wanna have to wonder. I'm running on rum right now. It's a Jimmy Buffett Summer.
1: Not at all. And that's what's new and now this weekend on American Country Countdown. 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

the latest from our special guest this weekend, Corey Kent. And his Empty Words, so good. An ACC world premiere on American Country Countdown. I'm Ryan Fox, and sometimes regulation can be a good thing, and sometimes not so much. But wait to hear what's come along that's helping young innovators get things done. I'll tell you as we take a look on the bright side after Ella Langley and Morgan Wallen. I Can't Love You Anymore, American Country Countdown.

0: uplifting song that went all the way to number two on American Country Countdown back in 2001. It's a great day to be alive on ACC.
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0: And every week here on ACC, we like to take a look at the bright side, and this news out of Michigan definitely fits the bill. It involves a new prospective law that would protect childhood lemonade stands. This came out of a local health department demanding that kids pay repeated fees to run their lemonade stands in their neighborhoods. And the new proposed law would change all that. It permits minors to operate a temporary food business serving non-temperature controlled beverages on private property without paying anyone to do so. And do you remember not too long ago when Luke Combs, on the way to a concert, stopped by a lemonade stand run by some kids? This was back in May. He tipped $120, making the total for the day that the kids made $300. And here's what those kids, Will, Luke, and Finley, told the news station in Green Bay at the time.
3: So he said, "What's your guys' favorite type of drink?" And we said bubbler, and then he asked for four of them.
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3: $120 in tips, and then we got $300 in all.
0: So kids in Michigan, if a country star stops by your lemonade stand and wants to leave you a big tip like Luke Combs, you're now good to pocket that change. And it's stories like this that make us love taking a look at the bright side. Paid for by Wyman Stainless Steel. 3-in-1, clean, shine, protect. Your kitchen says a lot about you. Let it brag.
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1: Last week, he topped our chart at number one. This week, he slides to number four. But hey, look, Josh Ross on American Country Countdown. It's Ryan Fox with all the hits and the stars, coast to coast and around the world. And Megan Maroney is taking some well-deserved time off. You may have seen her posting some pics from the beach. But that doesn't stop Megan from being Megan. I'll explain after she sings Beautiful Things on American Country Countdown. Number

Cerrone up 5 spots this weekend to number 3 on American Country Countdown. It's Beautiful Things. I'm Ryan Fox, and we got a new album from Megan back in February called Cloud 9, but believe it or not, she's already working on new music. Check out this exclusive acoustic sneak peek from Megan Maroney.

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7: 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We have like frozen treats that we will have like push pops or things like that. 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
6: The event is Friday, August 15th from 5 to 7:30 p.m. And for tickets and for more information, visit calmzoo.org. And this has been For Your Information.
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0: Welcome back to American Country Countdown. I'm Ryan Fox, your host, and Morgan Wallen is no stranger to being in the number one spot here at ACC. Seems like everything he touches turns to gold these days. But for this week at least, he'll have to settle for the second biggest song in North America. It's Don't We, American Country Countdown.
6: Number two.

Morgan Wallen sliding up one spot this weekend to number 2 on American Country Countdown. It's Don't We. It's Ryan Fox. And now we have arrived to the number 1 song in America. And it's by an artist who has reached number 1 here on our chart an incredible 26 times with massive hits like Burning It Down, Dirt Road Anthem, Big Green Tractor, Don't You Want to Stay, and Take a Little Ride. But with this latest number 1, his 27th, he enters even more rarefied air, as he's now passed legends George Strait and Alan Jackson to become the star with the 4th most number 1 hits. A list, by the way, that's topped by Kenny Chesney with 33 number 1s. It was only back in February that this superstar was last at number 1 with How Far Does a Goodbye Go? And now, here in July, he's reached the top of ACC Mountain again. The brand new number 1 song in America on American Country Countdown belongs to Jason Aldean. This is Don't Tell on Me. No.

0: And there you have it. The brand new number one song in America on American Country Countdown. It's Jason Aldean with Don't Tell Me. American Country Countdown is the longest running country countdown show in the USA. 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The countdown was created by Casey Kasem, Tom Bastani, and Tom Rounds. ACC is a production of Westwood One. Special thanks to Chris Carson, Dingo O'Brien, Corey Linton, and Susan Stevens for helping us bring you the biggest hits and the biggest stars every weekend right here. Big thanks to our special guest this week, Corey Kent, for being on the show. And make sure you join us next week when more big stars will be dropping by. And we may just have a brand new number one song. Until then, this is Ryan Fox saying be safe, take care of each other, and we'll see you then.
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5: Happy Monday, everybody. Welcome to show number 1648. It's After Midnight. I'm your host, Granger Smith. So glad to kick off the work week with you again. I've got some good news headed your way. Hang tight for it. Nashville news also on the way with Ann Hudson. Stories about your favorite stars out there in Nashville. All this here with a bunch of good country music. We're doing it right. Happy Monday. It's After Midnight.

0: So back in 2002, Pete Glass sold his beloved 1970 Plymouth Roadrunner convertible to help pay for his son Jake's college. Jake never forgot that sacrifice. Fast forward to now, Jake hired a car detective to track it down, and in just 2 days, they found it in North Carolina. The owner agreed to sell, and Pete and Jake flew out there together to bring it home. And now the family plans to hang on to it for good, passing it down through the generations. That is good news.
1: 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After Midnight.
0: Hey, Granger Smith here. 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
0: Granger, with music, you could have reached so many more people. 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And we used to think about this a long time ago, Tyler. We would be with a band, we'd be in a production meeting, and we would think about this way in music. We would pray before a show that we would be able to impact the one. We would forget about the thousands, and we would impact the one, because we knew that that's what mattered. And we didn't know, you know, theologically as much what that meant, but we felt in our soul that it would be the one person that mattered. And so that's kind of where we are with this podcast. And so we've told ourselves that no matter the views we get or the listens, because we're inevitably going to go and look and see, like, how's the podcast doing? How many people are looking at it? And we've decided as we started this that will not matter to us. We will seek the one and equip the 99 to do the same.
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So I got a topic I want to discuss next hour, and I want to hear from you on this. I'm going to open up the phone lines. What is something you wish was still done the old-fashioned way? Call me and we'll talk next hour, 866-607-8383.

0: 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Ann, what's on your radar today?
1: Oh, Granger, did you see the big Garth Brooks announcement? I've got it for you. Coming up in your Nashville news next.

0: News from Nashville's Music Row. It's Ann Hudson.
1: So Garth Brooks has been teasing, doing a mysterious countdown on his website. And well, it's been officially announced that his upcoming Blame It All on My Roots, the arena tour, will be launching next month in August. The first stop on the tour will be a two-night stand at Gainbridge Fieldhouse in Indianapolis, Indiana, on August 21st through the 22nd. No other dates or cities have been announced yet, but tickets for that show go on sale July 17th. Well, I know Jelly Roll and Bunny XO said their divorce was mutual, but I don't really know. You know, she posted a divorce episode on her podcast, but it suddenly has vanished from the internet. And this is after she was spotted at Jelly Roll's Junior Goodnight Nashville bar making out with Calabasas Confidential star Dylan Wolf. So I don't know. Kind of looks like drama might be brewing as a result of that.
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5: Welcome to Monday, everybody. It's After Midnight. I'm your host, Granger Smith. Got this question. What is something you wish was still done the old-fashioned way? Think about that and call me, 866-607-8383. Earl Dibbles Jr., the country boy, is also coming in here with a dumb criminal story, and I got a whole bunch of good country music to play for you. Welcome to hour number two. Whatever the reason you're up late or up early, I'm glad you're here. It's After Midnight. Why is he-

asking this question, what's something you wish was done the old-fashioned way? Think about that. Let me know. Tell me a story. 866-607-8383. We'll talk in two songs.

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1: So I've been asking this question. What is something you wish was just done the old-fashioned way? Something that, you know, there's a lot of things. There are a lot of topics that have kind of gone off the rails, but what is something you wish was done the old-fashioned way? 866-607-8383.
2: Yeah, I wish people would go back to the way dating used to be, where they you'd call them or you get their phone number and then not have to be on social media to get a date anywhere. It's getting out of control.
1: It is. And then when I hear that, I think, can we not still do that? And the answer is probably no, because it has to go both ways. You have to find someone else that has that same idea. And how are you going to find that other person? It's rare these days, right? Maybe you're listening going, actually, Granger, it's not rare. A lot of people want to get off social media, get off the dating apps, just get back to, hey, could I have your number? What do you guys think? Should we get back to the old-fashioned way of dating? 866-607-8383.
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6: Oh, hi, Jessica.
7: Hi, Mrs. Johnson. Is Megan there?
6: Sure. 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
7: Hey, Julie.
8: Hi,
7: Megan. 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

0: Greg, this is Jeremy out of Charleston, South Carolina. What's got me up tonight is working. I'm a tow truck operator doing the overnight shift. Be safe out there tonight, brother. And I'm listening to your show. You're a one good person.
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1: I'm Earl Dibbles Jr. I'm a country boy. I'm an honest boy, too, and crime don't pay. I got a story to prove it. Two people in Massachusetts have been popped for allegedly running a giant illegal gambling ring centered around backyard volleyball matches. Officers say that one guy paved over his backyard in order to create two full-size volleyball courts. He then allegedly collected and placed bets during those matches. There would allegedly be thousands of bucks in prize money to win, with cops having to seize around $10,000 in cash during the arrest. This fella doing all this is charged with being the keeper of a disorderly home, gaming or betting, and a place for registering bets. How dumb.
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0: 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A lot of things. 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
6: Hey, thanks for starting Monday here with me on After Midnight. Y'all, so grateful for you third shifters listening to the show, making this America's favorite radio program, and keeping America rolling 24-7. That's what you do on this third shift. I'm Granger Smith, your host. I'm going to talk about some things that went down on this day in history coming up. I got a little list I want to read for you. Plus some Nashville news with Ann Hudson, stories about your favorite stars out there in Nashville. All of this coming up real soon, so don't go anywhere.

Okay, this could possibly be one of the most famous signs in all of the world, and it was dedicated on this day. I'll tell you what it was, plus some other things coming up in history in two songs. Hang tight.

0: talking about history, and he's even got the diploma to prove it. It's time for This Day in History on After Midnight with Granger Smith.
1: On this day, July the 13th, 1832, the source of the Mississippi River was discovered by American geographer Henry Schoolcraft. 1923, the Hollywood sign was officially dedicated in the hills above Hollywood, Los Angeles. It read Hollywood Land, but the last four letters are dropped off after a renovation in 1949. 1930, the very first World Cup was played. 1960, John F. Kennedy was nominated for presidency. 1985, the first Live Aid concerts were held at both Wembley Stadium, London, and John F. Kennedy Stadium, raising $70 million for African famine relief. 1990, the movie Ghost appeared in theaters. Some famous birthdays include actor Harrison Ford, actor Ken Jeong, actor Patrick Stewart, and actor Cheech Marin. Those are just a few things that went down on this day in history.
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1: Hey, Granger Smith here. 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
13: 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We have like frozen treats that we will have like push pops or things like that. 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And then throughout the event, our animals are also going to be receiving their very own frozen treats. 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
12: 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And this has been For Your Information.
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So I brought this up last hour. What is something you wish was still done the old-fashioned way? 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

0: State Ranger. This is Glenn from Bryan, Arkansas. On I-40 headed to Fort Smith. Thanks, Ranger. Have a blessed day.
1: Hey, you too, Glenn. Have a blessed day, brother.
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Whether you're on the road, on the job, or you just can't sleep, Granger Smith is right here with you. Thanks for being a part of the After Midnight family.

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1: So Dolly Parton announced the opening night details for her upcoming stage production of Dolly, a true original musical. The show will begin previews at Broadway's St. James Theater on Monday, December 7th, with an official opening on January 19th, which happens to be Dolly's 81st birthday. And tickets are on sale now. Well, I know Jelly Roll and Bunny XO said their divorce was mutual, but I don't really know. You know, she posted a divorce episode on her podcast, but it suddenly has vanished from the internet. And this is after she was spotted at Jelly Roll's Junior Goodnight Nashville bar making out with Calabasas Confidential star Dylan Wolf. So I don't know. Kind of looks like drama might be brewing as a result of that.
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5: Monday morning, third shifters, thanks for getting the week started with us. I'm so glad to be here right alongside with you, Granger Smith. I'm your host. Got a whole bunch of good country music to play for you. And I've got this question. What is something you do to lift up your mood? You got a mood lifter? Let me know. 866-607-8383. Earl Bibbles Jr. is coming in here with a dumb criminal story as well. All this here early on a Monday. Welcome to After Midnight.

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1: Asking this question, and everyone's going to have a different answer. But, you know, it's a good thing to ask on a day like this when we're trying to recover from the weekend. We're needing a little bit of a mood lifter. So that's my question. What is something you do to lift your mood? All different opinions, I'm sure, but what do you got? 866-607-8383.
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0: 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So are we. You're hanging with Granger Smith here on After Midnight.
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Continuing this conversation, looking for something you do to lift your mood. 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

0: giving a shout out to John Bean at the Man Plaza Kroger, 346 Louisville, Kentucky, working the night shift.
1: Shout out to John. 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

0: So you've seen those Google Street View cars, right? Well, have you ever seen one in a high-speed chase with the cops? Hang on. 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
1: I'm Earl Dibbles Jr. I'm a country boy. I'm an honest boy, too, and crime don't pay. I got a story to prove it. You seen that Google Street View cars running around, right? Well, one in Indiana just went full throttle recently, hitting speeds of 120 miles an hour in a wild chase. It ended in a splash in the creek. The guy behind the wheel kicked things off when he was spotted in that old Google car zooming down the road. This kicked off with a chase with a cop, and he refused to pull over. This little game of cat and mouse spanned two counties before he eventually lost control and crashed through a guardrail, landing himself in a creek. That's a lot wetter than the jail, but a whole lot more dumb.
0: Shoot. Thanks for staying up with us here on After Midnight with Granger Smith.
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5: Monday, early risers, welcome to After Midnight with me, Granger Smith, your host. Hey, I've got some good news to kick your Monday off with, plus some Nashville news. Doesn't necessarily have to be good, but it's news about your favorite stars out there in Nashville and what they're up to. Ann Hudson's got you covered on that. Hey, I'm glad you're here. Thank you for making this America's favorite radio program.

0: So back in 2002, Pete Glass sold his beloved 1970 Plymouth Roadrunner convertible to help pay for his son Jake's college. Jake never forgot that sacrifice. Fast forward to now, Jake hired a car detective to track it down, and in just 2 days, they found it in North Carolina. The owner agreed to sell, and Pete and Jake flew out there together to bring it home. And now the family plans to hang on to it for good, passing it down through the generations. That is good news.
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0: Hey, Granger, this is Jeff Waters here from Spartanburg, South Carolina. I just want to say thank you very much for making my drive to work so much easier. Have a good one.
1: You're welcome, Jeff. Appreciate you, brother.

0: Ann Hudson is coming up next with all the latest from Nashville. Ann, what's on your radar today?
1: Oh, Granger, did you see the big Garth Brooks announcement? I've got it for you. Coming up in your Nashville news next.

0: Nashville's Music Row. It's Ann Hudson.
1: So Garth Brooks has been teasing, doing a mysterious countdown on his website. And well, it's been officially announced that his upcoming Blame It All on My Roots, the arena tour, will be launching next month in August. The first stop on the tour will be a two-night stand at Gainbridge Fieldhouse in Indianapolis, Indiana, on August 21st through the 22nd. No other dates or cities have been announced yet, but tickets for that show go on sale July 17th. Well, I know Jelly Roll and Bunny XO said their divorce was mutual, but I don't really know. You know, she posted a divorce episode on her podcast, but it suddenly has vanished from the internet. And this is after she was spotted at Jelly Roll's Junior Goodnight Nashville bar making out with Calabasas Confidential star Dylan Wolf. So I don't know. Kind of looks like drama might be brewing as a result of that.
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1: Good Monday morning. Ness just walked through the door. She is back after vacation. Coming up at 7:15, wait till you hear the crazy thing that happened to her on her trip. You've got to hear this story. At 7:30, we kick off the final week of the season for $1,000 Minute. And at 8:30, your chance to go see Lainey Wilson Friday night at the Mid-State Fair. But you're going to have to take on the Animal Kingdom wheel. Big show today. Three trending songs of the morning coming up next.
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2: This is KUZZ News. Good Monday morning. I'm Jeff Lamucci. The earth shook Sunday in southern Kern County. Many of us awoke with a jolt around 3:38 a.m. yesterday as a 4.2 magnitude earthquake struck near Fraser Park. The U.S. Geological Survey reports the quake struck 1.4 miles southeast of Fraser Park at a depth of 13.1 kilometers. A 3.2 magnitude aftershock struck at 10:53 a.m. There were no reports of serious damage or injury. Shaking was felt from Kern County to northern Los Angeles County. An Amber Alert issued Friday night for a 3-year-old girl abducted in California City has been deactivated. The California Highway Patrol says the child has been safely located, but no additional details have been released. The alert was issued after Amari Appeal was reportedly taken by 31-year-old Charnay McLynn. The alert had been extended across Riverside and Los Angeles counties before it was canceled early Saturday. Senator Tim Scott says America has lost a true statesman after the death of Lindsey Graham. Graham's office said he died Saturday at the age of 71 after a brief and sudden illness. Scott mourned the loss of his fellow South Carolina Republican during an appearance on CNN's State of the Union, saying the news is a devastating loss.
3: It is a morning of mourning for me. It's a powerful reminder that life is fleeting, that we are not here very long.
2: NBC News says emergency personnel responded to a call for cardiac arrest at Graham's Capitol Hill home on Saturday night, and photographs showed paramedics carrying a person on a stretcher from Graham's home to a waiting ambulance. The Kern County Taxpayers Association is accepting applications for the 18th annual Kern Leaders Academy. A news release says if you're ready to grow as a community leader and advocate for positive change, this intensive leadership program is for you. Applications are available online and must be submitted by Friday, July 24th at 5 p.m. For information, visit kerntaxpayers.org. Extreme heat is expected to sweep across big chunks of Southern California this week.
4: On Wednesday and Thursday, inland and valley locations are forecast to break 100 degrees. The National Weather Service says triple-digit heat is expected in the San Fernando, Santa Clarita, and Antelope Valleys. A heat advisory is now in place. That will become an extreme heat watch beginning on Wednesday. I'm Mark Mayfield.
2: Checking weather for the Southern Valley now. Another hot day in Bakersfield as well, with today's high reaching 102, 104 tomorrow. Tonight's low will hit about 77. Today's air quality index, moderate at 61. The morning show with Brandon Ness is coming up, and I'll be back in a half hour with more news. It's Jeff Lamucci here for Bakersfield's News Leader, KUZZ.

0: 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It is Brent and Ness.
1: Welcome back from vacation.
0: I feel refreshed. And 10 pounds heavier.
1: Lainey Wilson tickets coming later this morning on KUZZ.

0: Brennan Ness, 534. Good Monday morning, and she's back.
1: Yay! Well, Toby Keith's birthday was last week, and
0: yeah,
1: we were playing his song in the... Well, I was at Disneyland, and I was playing his song in line in the queue, just jamming out Toby Keith.
0: I know everybody was watching your stuff. I mean, we even had one of the questions on $1,000 Minute on Friday is, where is Ness on vacation? And, like, man, the dude right off the bat was like, Disneyland.
1: Yeah. Happiest place on... Honestly, out of all the vacations we've ever taken, this has probably been one of the top, top vacations. It was just fun to be a kid again with my own kid.
0: It looked super fun. You guys looked like you had a blast.
1: Thank you. And I gained like 10 pounds. I feel like all...
0: You did not gain 10 pounds.
1: Right. All we did was eat. I swear to you. All we did was eat. Which is funny is because all Alexander wanted was a Mickey pretzel. So hard to find nowadays. So we had to do a side quest to find it. And with his side quest, long story short, a cast member gave us like premiere seating for Fantasmic.
0: That's awesome.
1: Cause I was annoyed with AP for like 10 o'clock at night for the side quest. He gave me this like little grin, like, okay, I'm not mad at you anymore. Like, this is amazing.
0: Okay. Coming up at 7:15, I'm not going to spoil it at all. Something crazy happened to Ness the very first night.
1: The very first night
0: of vacation. So we're going to tell that story. And don't forget, 7:30, we kick off the final week of the season of $1,000 Minute.
1: Yeah, I was just happy that I was in my cute 90s vintage mom Mickey sweatshirt while all that was happening.
0: Hear the crazy story, 7:15 this morning on KUZZ.
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0: KUZZ Brent and Ness in the morning. We've got your Lainey Wilson tickets for later this week at the Mid-State Fair.
1: Sold out show, so it's the only way you're going to be able to go.
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0: Hey, y'all, this is Cole Goodwin, and I cannot wait to get out there to Bakersfield to meet all of you. Until then, this is my new song, House.
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0: when he's our On the Rise artist, an artist we think you need to know, been opening for Zach Top. New artist everybody's raving about. That's his song, Howdy. Had you been keeping up with the World Cup at all?
1: Honestly, no. Like, I was, until, like, everybody I wanted to win got out. United States, Mexico, and Switzerland. Like, now I'm like, who am I cheering for?
0: This is apparently the first time in multiple decades where the final four teams in the World Cup are the top four ranked teams. They are considered to be the four best teams. So you got France and Spain that are playing tomorrow, England and Argentina that are playing Wednesday, and then, yeah, everything, wraps up this weekend.
1: Like, no shade to any of those teams, but, like, Netherlands are out. Like, all the people that I enjoyed watching, like, the fans.
0: I loved Egypt. That was my other dark horse. I loved watching them play. They were so, and then, yeah.
1: But now, like, I have nothing to live for now. Now it's just, like, go sports. Like, I don't care. I do, but you know what I mean.
0: I didn't realize they were making, like, the World Cup halftime show, like, so big, like, Bieber's performing, and, like, is this, like, the Super Bowl Part 2 and we just don't get it because we don't pay attention to soccer?
1: No, this is bigger than the Super Bowl because, I mean, billions of people are watching. And let me tell you what, the best time to go to Disney is during the World Cup. Because when the games were on, everybody booked it out to go watch the game.
0: I feel like France is probably going to win. Like, I feel like they just overall look like the best team. But for our friend Nurse Jackie, I guess I'll say go England.
1: Yes, I was thinking about that. As like, as much as I didn't want England to win, because they played against Mexico, I'm only going to go for them as for Nurse Jackie.
0: Tomorrow, Nurse Jackie's going to go to work, her face painted half red, half white.
1: Oh my gosh, I want to FaceTime her.
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3: 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I didn't know what a personal injury lawyer was or what they did, but I soon did. Tim was treated terribly by the insurance company, and I became enraged. It was a constant delay and deny. I'm John Morgan of Morgan & Morgan. Tim later worked with me for 27 years. 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
0: 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Coming up, a new jewelry trend. People are into it, though. Right now, it's Jeff Lamucci.
7: Good Monday morning, everyone. Inmate death at a state prison in Delano. That story is coming up. But first, we take a look at traffic as you get back to work on this Monday with Highway Patrol Officer George Toro. Good morning, George.
8: Hey, good morning, Jeff, and good morning, everyone. Happy Monday. Yeah, morning commute is looking great this morning. Just one little hiccup, South Rio Road and Laverne Avenue. We're on scene of a solo vehicle crash in that area. Not affecting the roadway, but just be careful if you are commuting through there. Now, for those of you traveling out of the Bakersfield area this morning, all of our major roadways are open and clear. Remember to buckle up and watch your speed. Live from the California Highway Patrol, I'm Officer Toro for KUZZ.
7: All right, George, thank you. In the news today, prison officials are investigating the death of an inmate at Kern Valley State Prison in Delano as a homicide. Authorities say 41-year-old Sergio Villalobos died after a fight with cellmate 39-year-old Giovanni Mendez on Friday morning. Staff used pepper spray to try and stop the attack. Mendez has been placed in restricted housing. Officials with the California Department of Corrections and Rehabilitation and the Kern County District Attorney's Office are investigating. A trial date has been delayed for a man accused of a deadly shooting at a California City McDonald's. 28-year-old Cameron Hill is now set to stand trial November 16th after Friday's four-month postponement. Prosecutors say Hill fatally shot 48-year-old Maurice Bailey following a confrontation inside the restaurant's bathroom in May 2024. Hill remains in jail without bail. President Trump says Senator Lindsey Graham was like a member of the family to him. Trump mourned the death of Graham on NBC's Meet the Press, where the South Carolina Republican had been scheduled to appear on Sunday morning.
9: He's a tough one to lose. He was great. He was unique in every way, actually.
7: The president also said he spoke to Graham just hours before his passing, saying other than being tired, he was fine. Graham's office has confirmed the Republican senator from South Carolina has died at age 71 after a brief and sudden illness. A statement from Graham's office says the senator's family appreciates prayers at this time and asks for privacy during this incredibly difficult period. Today's an off day for the World Cup. The FIFA tournament resumes tomorrow with the first semi-final game.
10: Spain faces France in Arlington, Texas. Then Wednesday in Atlanta, it's England and Argentina.
7: Quick update from NBC's Matt McCoy. France is the favorite to win the 2026 World Cup, holding leading odds of plus 150 across most sports books. Southern Valley weather now, sunny and hot in Bakersfield today, high about 102, tonight's low 77, and then more heat tomorrow, high on Tuesday 104. Thunderstorms are possible in Mojave today with a high there of 89. Right now, 77 degrees at 558. I'm Jeff Lamucci for Bakersfield's News Leader, KUZZ.
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0: Brent and Ness in the morning, 6:02. Don't forget, coming up at 7:30, it's the final week of $1,000 Minute.
1: That $1,000, we could all need it. I could use it right now. Just got to use that noggin.

Mornings with Brett and Ness is just like hanging with your friends. If your friends wake up at 3 in the morning and guzzle gallons of coffee, KUZZ.

0: KUZZ, Brennan Ness in the morning, 10 minutes after 6 o'clock. Have you heard about divorce rings?
1: I've heard about it, but I mean, I figured you probably would want one, like, after you get divorced and your wedding ring is gone and you've been... You're so used to having a ring there that you'd want something.
0: So this is the new trend. This was the first I heard of it. So women are taking their wedding bands, having jewelers sort of recraft them a little bit so they can kind of keep their diamond. They turn them into divorce rings and then wear them on a different finger, if you catch my drift.
1: Oh, a little flavorful.
0: Yes. And so, like, it's a way that, you know, they can still keep a piece of jewelry that they think is beautiful.
1: Yeah.
0: But obviously not have it symbolized. I would think, though, if, like, going through a divorce has to be incredibly painful. Like, I don't know that I would want the reminder of the previous relationship, but maybe that's me coming at it as a man.
1: I've seen people turn it into a necklace, like taking the stone and making it into, like, a little pendant. Here's the thing. I would save it for my son.
0: Okay.
1: Even though, like, I don't even like talking about it because I'm not getting divorced. He's keeping me forever. But, no, I think that's what I would do.
0: Yeah. Because then I get the diamonds valuable.
1: But, like, for, like the AP could, like, redo it.
0: Yeah.
1: For something like that. But, I mean, yeah, but I wouldn't want to see it.
0: That's just kind that's sort of how I would feel. Like, I don't know that I'd want that reminder every day.
1: I'm like, ugh. I would, honestly, what I would do, sell it and buy myself a new one.
0: That sounds like you.
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1: At number two, man, Corey Kent and Co. Wetzel gave it a good run, Rocky Mountain Low.
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2: Don't let me down, don't sell me out, don't blow my cover.
1: That, I think, is, 31 number ones now for Jason Aldean? Incredible.
3: 31. Just
1: yeah.
3: 31. But it's a good song, though.
1: Keith Urban surprised a bunch of people when he did Yacht Rock on a New York City ferry last week. Just took requests from the crowd. Imagine you get on this ferry, and then Keith Urban just shows up and starts playing.
3: But this is what makes Keith Urban Keith Urban. Remember, he's played at an airport. He's playing at a ferry. Like, you never know where he's going to pop up, and that's what makes him such an amazing superstar.
1: And it's Yacht Rock on a boat.
3: He gets it. Like, this man commits to the bit.
1: We love Keith Urban, and imagine if that was you. Like, that'd be so fun.
3: I'd be freaking out. Are you kidding me?
1: That's the 615 and 615 on KUZZ.

0: 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All right, coming up in about 10 minutes, we've got a $50 Barrel House Brewing Company gift card. 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
1: I love this game. 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
0: 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Coming up at 8:30 this morning, the Animal Kingdom Wheel to win Lainey Wilson tickets. Right now, it's Jeff Lamucci.
5: Good Monday morning to you. The ground starts shaking in southern Kern County. We'll tell you all about it after another brief check of the roadways with Highway Patrol Officer George Toro. Hey there, George.
6: Hey, good morning, Jeff, and good morning, everyone. Happy Monday. It's a great morning commute here in the Bakersfield area. Earlier incident that has since been cleared up, so no active crashes or hazards to getting your way here in the Bakersfield area. CHP Fort Town is on scene of a solo vehicle crash southbound on the I-5 just south of Gorman Road. Everything off to the shoulder, not affecting any traffic lanes, but just be sure to slow down and move over for emergency vehicles. If you are headed out of the Bakersfield area this morning, all of our other major roadways are open and clear. Remember to buckle up and watch your speed. Live from the California Highway Patrol, I'm Officer Toro for KUZZ.
5: All right, George, thank you very much. In the news today, you might have a few cracks in your stucco if you live in Fraser Park. That's because a magnitude 4.2 earthquake struck the area early Sunday morning. The U.S. Geological Survey says the jolt came at 3:38 a.m. with the epicenter.

0: where the restaurant is located, is known to frequent the area near the Bakersfield Rescue Mission. Anyone with information is urged to call BFD arson investigators. Senator Tim Scott says America has lost a true statesman after the death of Lindsey Graham.
1: Scott mourned the loss of his fellow South Carolina Republican during an appearance on CNN's State of the Union, saying the news is a devastating loss.
2: It is a morning of mourning for me. It's a powerful reminder that life is fleeting, that we are not here very long.
1: Graham's office said he died Saturday at the age of 71 after a brief and sudden illness. NBC News says emergency personnel responded to a call for cardiac arrest at Graham's Capitol Hill home on Saturday night. Photographs showed paramedics carrying a person on a stretcher from Graham's home to an awaiting ambulance. I'm Lisa Taylor.
0: Actor Sam Neill has died. You might remember him from Jurassic Park. He was 78. And a longtime Kern River Valley leader has died. Gene Parks, known as Gentleman Gene, has died from lung complications at age 81. Parks served the community for more than four decades, including as treasurer of the Kern Valley Healthcare District Board. Parks once served as mayor of Whiskey Flats, spent 35 years with the Exchange Club of Kern Valley, and worked as a farmer's insurance agent for 53 years. Southern Valley weather now. Expect triple digits for most of the week, with today's high in Bakersfield reaching 102, 104 tomorrow, decreasing clouds and 77 overnight tonight. Right now, 78 degrees at 628. I'm Jeff LaMucci for Bakersfield's News Leader, KUZZ.
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0: Shania Twain and Any Man of Mine. 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
1: This is my favorite game in the entire world. So basically, it pays off to be wrong. If I ask you, hey, what color is the sky? You say pink, because that is wrong.
0: It's really easy. Now we just need you. 842-5555. 842-5555. Three questions, wrong answers only. 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
1: Good morning, Stephanie.
2: Hi, Stephanie. Are you ready to play Wrong Answers?
1: I am ready.
2: All right, let's go, Steph. Number one, what is the month of Christmas?
1: September.
2: Let's go. Who voices Buzz Lightyear in Toy Story?
1: The Rock.
0: I think he'd be good at it, but no, you are wrong.
2: And what is the main ingredient in beer?
1: Bananas.
2: Let's go, Steph! You won!
0: For you, $50 to Barrel House Brewing Company. Have you been there yet?
1: No, I have not.
0: Oh, well, you will love it. Enjoy some great food and beer, hopefully not made with bananas.
2: Yes.
1: Hopefully.
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0: K-U-Z-Z-N. Blake Shelton, a guy with a girl. Man, big country week at the Mid-State Fair this week.
1: Old Dominion is kicking. No, actually, it's Chris Stapleton.
0: Chris Stapleton tomorrow.
1: Old Dominion.
0: Yep, Old Dominion Wednesday. Laney Friday, church on Saturday.
1: Oh, my gosh. And just, Where are we going?
0: Tickets on sale still for Old Dominion Wednesday and Eric Church Saturday. Stapleton and Laney are sold out. Man, I mean, it's so hard with, you know, having to be back for the next morning. I really wanted to go Wednesday because I really wanted to see Dasha get to do her hometown show.
1: I mean, I think you could have.
0: Yeah.
1: I think you could. I don't want you to.
0: Yeah.
1: But I think you could.
0: So, good luck. Congrats, Dasha, on Wednesday opening for Old Dominion. It's Austin. We'll celebrate birthdays next.

0: 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And for our local celebrities, happy birthday to Chloe Barrios, 15 years old, and that's from mom, dad, Tia, Ella, and your whole family. Happy birthday to Mason Franco, 8 years old today, and that's from Grandma Lori and Aiden. Happy birthday to Elijah Morris, 18 years old today, and that is from Granny and Papa. Now this one's my favorite story that we have today.
1: Oh my gosh, this is great.
0: Happy 50th anniversary to Michael and Margaret Johnson. To think it all started when mom hurled a Big Mac at dad in Denver 50 years ago. He fired her on the spot, then rehired her, asked her to move to Bakersfield to open the new McDonald's on Union, and married her on the way. 5 kids plus 15 grandkids and soon to be 9 great-grandkids. This is the GOAT love story of all time. Love, your only son, Brian. I hope they go get a Big Mac today to celebrate their anniversary.
1: They better. I love that. Aunt Mo has a birthday.
2: For my grandson, Casey Arambula. From Grandma Mo, Grandpa, Mom, sisters, brothers, and all the family, and we love him very much.
1: And before I get to the celebrity board, happy 15th birthday, Molly. I cannot believe she's 15. And all the things that come with being 15, driver's permit, all the things. It's crazy.
0: And can we add that she's getting all of her free stuff today?
1: Oh, yeah. She's already, like, I got to hit Starbucks. I got to hit Juice It Up. Oh, yeah. She's, like, every birthday reward is being redeemed today.
0: We're not missing any. I'm telling you, she is my twin flame.
1: On the celebrity board today, happy 84th birthday, Harrison Ford. You know, from Star Wars, Indiana Jones, Shrinking. Icon, Harrison Ford.
0: I love him. You know, on like your binder in high school, you always had the people that you thought were like the hottest. I had Harrison Ford from Indiana Jones. Love him.
1: Okay.
0: He's giving me the weird eye. 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
1: Like some people had the Jonas Brothers.
0: Nope.
1: You had Harrison Ford.
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1: 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Coming up, I saw this story about a lady, and I think she's my hero. Right now, it's Jeff Lanucci.
11: Good Monday morning, everybody. Highway Patrol officers from Bakersfield catch a speeder in a pink Cadillac. We'll have that story. But first, speaking of Highway Patrol, here's Officer George Toro with a look at your Monday morning commute. Hey there, George.
12: Hey, good morning, Jeff, and good morning, everyone. Happy Monday. Yeah, Monday morning commute is looking great this morning. We had an earlier incident that has since been all cleared up. So we are flowing in the green and incident-free. Just one little hiccup. CHP Fort Tejon is on scene of a solo vehicle crash southbound I-5 just south of Gorman Road. A roadway is not affected. If you are headed out of the Bakersfield area this morning, all of our other major roadways are open and clear. Remember to buckle up those seatbelts and watch your speed. Live from the California Highway Patrol, I'm Officer Toro for KUZZ.
11: All right, George, thank you. In the news on this Monday, July 13th, a woman is facing DUI charges after California Highway Patrol officers caught her drunk and speeding along Highway 58. The exact location hasn't been released, nor do we know the name of the driver, but the CHP says it happened in late June When officers say the woman showed signs of impairment, failed field sobriety tests, and was arrested with a blood alcohol level above the legal limit. She was doing 107 miles per hour in a pink Mercedes SUV. CHP Officer George Toro tells KGET a lot can happen even if you're doing the speed limit.
13: You'll be surprised the distance you travel at driving 55 to 60 miles per hour. In a few seconds, you cover the length of a football field. So just imagine within that distance what could go wrong, right? We were talking, it just takes 1 second.
11: Officers towed the Mercedes. The CHP reminds you not to drink and drive and to call 911 if you see a suspected drunk driver on the road. Firefighters have stopped the forward spread of a fast-moving vegetation fire near Blackwell's Corner. The blaze sparked just after 10 a.m. Saturday south of Highway 46 and west of Highway 33 and quickly grew from about 1 acre to just over 1,000 acres. Crews, supported by helicopters, air tankers, and bulldozers, kept the fire from damaging any structures. No injuries were reported. The cause remains under investigation. Meanwhile, the Summit Fire down in the Southland is no longer an immediate threat to homes there.
14: The Los Angeles County Fire Department has lifted the mandatory evacuation orders for people who live in that area, which is east of Palmdale. However, evacuation warnings are still in place, and the fire weather remains dangerous. The Summit Fire broke out on Friday, and it's now almost 3,000 acres. It's 31% contained, and no homes have burned. One firefighter, however, did suffer minor injuries on Saturday. I'm Mark Mayfield.
11: One Dodgers star says he might skip the team's trip to the White House.
15: When the Dodgers go to the White House to celebrate last season's World Series win, don't bet on Mookie being there. Shortstop Mookie Betts says he'll probably skip the July 23rd trip, but it's not political. He tells the California Post that during the season, it's hard to find time to hang with his family, and he and his wife just had a new baby, so if he has a day off, he'd rather spend it with them. He says he's not trying to make it a whole big deal. Betts declined a Trump trip with the Boston Red Sox in 2019, but as a Dodger, went to Biden's White House in 2021 and did make the Trump trip last year. I'm Jason Nathanson.
11: Southern Valley weather now. Another hot day in Bakersfield with today's high reaching about 102, 104 tomorrow. Tonight's low will hit about 77. And right now, 78 degrees at 658. I'm Jeff Lamucci for Bakersfield's news leader, KUZZ.
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0: KUZZ, Brent and Ness in the morning, 7:06, coming up at 7:30, we'll kick off the final week of $1,000 Minute for this season. Okay, I have a hero.
1: You do?
0: Her name is Carmen Jimenez. She is 57 years old. She lives in Madrid. I believe you have heard this story. For literally decades.
1: I sent you this story.
0: Yes. She has faked being blind and deaf to avoid small talk.
1: I saw this story and I was like, this is what Bryn Michaels would probably do. Like, you... People don't understand. You hate small talk with a passion.
0: So, yes, she said growing up, she realized she didn't like being very social. So, yes, at some point when she got in an accident, like a car accident, at that point forward, she just decided to, like, go with this lie that she was blind. Like, I mean, this takes a lot of dedication.
1: But I wonder when she decided, like, to be like, haha, I'm fooling you. Did she get caught?
0: I don't know. The story doesn't say.
1: It doesn't say. So, like, I have a lot of questions. Like, I like to get her on the phone. If we can make that happen. Like, I have a lot of... Yeah, Carmen, like, what are we doing? Why didn't you just tell people, I don't want to talk to you?
0: I mean, okay. Yes, this seems like so much work.
1: So much work.
0: I mean, because, yes, she bought the whole, like, walking stick and the glasses.
1: Yeah, that's too much. She needed to take a page out of your book and just go, ha, that's cool. That's it. That's all you have to do. That's cool. And then people will end the conversation.
0: Yeah, but Carmen, I mean, I guess you figured out the life hack. I mean, you just had to pretend you were blind.
1: Yeah, you found someone that took it up a notch further than you do. I mean, that's cool.
0: Do you think, like, someone took her someplace and, like, okay, here's the Braille, and, like, then she figured out she couldn't read Braille?
1: I don't know.
0: I don't know.
1: She should have just stuck with, that's cool. That's so cool.
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1: 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So next time you're getting quotes, planning a project, or wondering if your current provider is really your best option, just remember our phone number. We're pretty confident you won't forget.

0: KUZZ, Brent and Ness in the morning, 7:13. Ness is back from vacation today. Okay, so I told you every day I was going to check in, just so you knew I was not mad at you. Okay, you told me like this crazy story.
1: Yes, so you checked in on me and I was like, we had something happen to us that you're never going to believe. Yes, it was a magical vacation, but on the night, the very, very first night, we got evacuated. Okay, we got evacuated from our room at 1:30 in the morning, but I was sleeping with my AirPods in because Pablo snores so loud. But shout out to Apple because the cancellation ones, they really do work.
0: So was there an alarm going off?
1: Or? There was an alarm going off saying everybody evacuate, do not use the elevator, evacuate now, evacuate in like all different languages. But again, he's shaking me. Wake up, wake up. And I'm like, what is going on? Like I'm like so confused on what's happening. So I go out to the hallway and everybody's just staring at each other. I'm like, okay. What is going on? And some man was like, well, we need to find the nearest staircase. I'm like, cool. Where's that? And he points to it. I go grab my wallet, my rings, and my wedding ring. I'm like, let's go, everybody. Get
0: so
1: your cuffs
0: on. So you led the people. Like, you led the charge down the stairs.
1: You know me. I'm like, all right, everybody, let's go. But I will say, like, everybody was calm. I mean, there was kids crying because it's scary at 1:30 in the morning.
0: And I'm sure the alarm is loud.
1: Yeah, but we were all, like, nobody was shoving or anything. We're just like, all right, let's get down. Downtown Disney's beautiful at 1:30 in the morning.
0: So quiet.
1: So beautiful. Very quiet, except when the alarms are going off. So it was kind of like a meet and greet your neighbors. And we got to see each other's pajamas that we were wearing, the Grand Californian.
0: Well, that's what I was thinking. Like, what about people that, like, sleep au naturel?
1: Well, there was
0: this one
1: guy.
0: They're getting dressed, I guess?
1: No, wait, everybody was clothed. But there was this one guy, we swore he was a basketball player. Like, we swore. He was in a robe, and I just kept staring at him. But no, everybody was either in their robes that you're given there or in some nice Disney pajamas. And I bought this really cool mom sweatshirt from Depop. And I had that on, so it lasted about 20 minutes.
0: 20 minutes?
1: Yeah. But I have a video of me, like, taking it, and I'm still so confused. Like, it took me about 30 minutes to process what was going on. So, but I knew to evacuate, get out of there.
0: Did they give you anything for, like, evacuating you out at 1:30 in the morning for 20 minutes?
1: Okay, what's funny about this? You know how I was on the show about, hey, I want that $200. I'm going to do that timeshare.
0: Yeah.
1: I was like, oh, I need to manifest $200. Well, I got $250 worth of vouchers for the Storytellers Cafe. So be careful on when you say, I want to manifest $200. Because it will appear in somehow, some way. But yeah, we got evacuated.
0: Well, I'm glad you're okay.
1: We're okay.
0: I'm sure at 1:30 in the morning, though, you were not very happy about it.
1: It was magical.

0: KUZZ, Brett and Ness in the morning, 7:23. All right, coming up in less than 10 minutes, it's the final week of the season for $1,000 Minute. Will we get one more $1,000 winner?
1: I'm hoping that it's you, because who doesn't need $1,000 in their pocket right about now?
0: We'll play coming up on KUZZ.
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0: 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We'll play $1,000 Minute. Coming up right now, it's Jeff Lamucci.
4: Good Monday morning, everybody. Cops catch a Ridgecrest man accused of domestic violence. We'll have a story after another look at traffic on this Monday with Highway Patrol Officer George Toro. How's it going there, George?
5: Hey, good morning, Jeff, and good morning, everyone. Happy Monday. Yeah, morning commute's looking great this morning. Had a couple of earlier incidents that have since cleared up. So we are flowing in the green. No crashes or hazards to get in your way currently. If you are headed out of the Bakersfield area this morning, all of our major roadways are open and clear. As always, remember to buckle up and watch your speed. Live from the California Highway Patrol, I'm Officer Toro for KUZZ.
4: All right, George, thank you. In the news this morning, Bakersfield police have arrested the owner of a local massage parlor following a prostitution investigation. Officers say 50-year-old Yan Lan of Dream Massage on Meany Avenue was taken into custody Friday on suspicion of pandering and maintaining a house of prostitution. Detectives say they recovered evidence of prostitution and more than $17,000 in cash. One employee was cited on a prostitution-related charge. A Ridgecrest man wanted in connection to a domestic violence case has been arrested. Police

0: which measures prices on the wholesale level before they reach consumers. It's also closely watched by the Fed. Retail sales and weekly jobless claims are due on Thursday, and the week comes to a close with a look at consumer sentiment, housing starts, and building permits on Friday. I'm Tammy Trujillo.
1: And here's what's happening so far this morning on Wall Street. The Dow is up 108 points, but the S&P 500 is down 16. The NASDAQ off 232. Today is National Barbershop Music Appreciation Day. Bree Tennis has the story.
0: It is tightly blended, four-part harmony, mixed with spiffy straw hats and striped shirts. It's hard not to have a good time. There's more than 70,000 active singers worldwide, men and women. Even Homer Simpson was in a quartet, so you know it's cool. The craft dates back to the 1800s in barber shops, and there are no statistics of people hating it or loving it. So today, we choose love.
1: Southern Valley weather for you now. Sunny and hot in Bakersfield today. High of about 102. Tonight's low around 77. More heat again tomorrow. High on Tuesday, 104. And today's air quality index is moderate at 61. Right now it's 78 degrees at 728. I'm Jeff Lamucci for Bakersfield's news leader, KUZZ.
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0: Brandon Lake, Cody Johnson, When a Cowboy Prays. It's 7:32, and we're kicking off the final week of the season of $1,000 Minute.
1: Yes, and who doesn't need $1,000? Okay, you do.
0: 60 seconds, 10 questions. We'll clear the lines and grab caller 10, 842-5555. 842-5555. Good luck with KUZZ.

0: KUZZ 736, Jane is on the line to play $1,000 Minute. Hi, Jane. How are you?
1: Great.
0: All right. You ready to play $1,000 Minute?
1: Oh, boy. I sure hope so.
0: All right. 60 seconds on the clock. 10 questions. You can keep guessing till you get the correct answer or choose to pass. If you pass on a question, we'll come back to it if there's time left. But you do have to get all 10 correct to win, okay?
1: Okay.
0: All right. We'll start the timer after we finish asking the first question. Good luck. How many days of the week end in the letter Y?
1: Every day.
0: 7, yes. In Disney's The Little Mermaid, what type of creature is Sebastian?
1: A crab?
0: Correct. What does the acronym GPS stand for?
1: Pass.
0: What's the last name of the family of characters in This Is Us?
1: Oh, boy. Pass.
0: What NHL team does Patrick Kane play for?
1: Blackhawks?
0: Correct. What do you call a shape with 8 sides?
1: Octagon?
0: Yes. Who judges American Idol with Carrie Underwood and Luke Bryan?
1: Pass.
0: What's Ness's husband's name?
1: I'm sorry, say that again?
0: What's Ness's husband's name?
1: Mr. Ness.
0: Well, okay, you got 4 of them this morning, Jane.
2: Yes.
1: Boy, I wish I could have done better.
0: No, you did great.
2: So the ones you missed is, what does the acronym GPS stand for? Global Positioning System. What's the last name of the family of characters in This Is Us? Pearsons. And who judges American Idol with Carrie Underwood and Luke Bryan, Lionel Richie, and what's Ness's husband's name? I do like Mr. Ness.
1: Yes.
2: Pablo.
0: Yes.
1: Pablo, that's right.
0: Jane, hey, thank you so much for listening this morning and playing with us. We really do appreciate you.
1: Thank you.

0: WZZ, Brennan Ness in the morning, 7:41. Jane did pretty good today on $1,000 Minute. She gave it a good run. Mr. Ness now is going to live forever.
1: I know. Pablo just texted me and goes, hey, I love you. Love Mr. Ness. I mean, he's probably been called worse.
0: By you.
2: Brennan Ness in the morning on KUZZ.
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0: Easy. Brett and Ness in the morning, 7:46. Ness, back from vacation today. Welcome back.
1: Thank you very much. I am back 10 pounds heavier, but I'm magical.
0: You are not 10 pounds heavier.
1: I feel like it. Oh, I ate so much.
0: Well, I honestly thought 10 pounds heavier was in my future, because did you see the news over the weekend that the Bakersfield Californian reported we might be getting a Cheesecake Factory?
1: Did you scream? Because when I read it, I was like, this is going to make Brit Michaels year if this is actually true.
0: So, okay, if you missed it, the Bakersfield Californian reported on Saturday that we might be getting a Cheesecake Factory. But, like, I feel like everybody's got to slow their roll, including me. Because it's part of a proposed shopping center on Rosedale and Coffee, like where the PG&E plant used to be, like I guess it would be right across the street to the south from Red Lobster.
1: Okay. Right? Yeah.
0: So, like, I mean, it's hard to get your hopes up. Like, could this pass? Yes. Have they been talking about a Whole Foods forever a little farther down the road? Yes. I mean, when are we going to eat at this Cheesecake Factory? 2029?
1: Like, you are the cheesecake connoisseur, though. Like, out of this friendship, I love a Cheesecake Factory, like, every once in 3 years.
0: Yes.
1: Like, and then I'm good. But
0: We went. We went, you and me and Pablo went right before Stagecoach.
1: For the NFL draft. That's where we watched it. But now, yes, I'm good for 3 years. I don't need to go back.
0: You're good. So this is perfect for you, then.
1: Yeah.
0: I mean, I'm not saying we're not getting one. I just got all excited, and then I'm like, okay, when you read the fine print, it's like proposed shopping center. So, I mean, it's going to have to go through all this stuff, like get the permits, then they're going to have to start building it.
1: Being such an Eeyore right now, okay?
0: I know. I'm bringing everybody down. Yeah. We all got so excited about Cheesecake Factory.
1: Be more of a Winnie the Pooh in this situation, okay? With your little belly.
0: I do
1: belly,
0: like cheesecake.
1: With your little belly out, like, it would crop top.
0: I kind of wanted to go, but that's the Pillsbury Doughboy. New Ella Langley, Love and Life Again, KUZZ.

0: It's Ella Langley's world. We're all just living in it.
1: I guess we are.
0: That's her brand new one, Love and Life Again, from her album Dandelion, 751. All right, coming up, 8:30, someone's going to take on the Animal Kingdom wheel to win Lainey Wilson tickets.
1: What does this wheel consist of?
0: So basically, we're going to bring the wheel into the studio. We're going to spin it three times, so every time it lands on an animal, the person has to loud and proud make the sound of that animal. Like, if it lands on cow and you're like, moo, ooh, no, we're hanging up on you and taking the next caller. We're just telling you that right now.
1: Now, let's pretend. All right. K-U-Z-Z, you're caller number 10. I'm going to spin the wheel. Da, da, da.
0: Yep.
1: Oh, it lands on turkey. Woo! You win.
0: Right, and we'll spin it again. You're going to have to do it three times. So I'm telling you, if you are at work, and this is like, hey, I'm really not supposed to be on the phone. This is not the game for you. We're going to have other games later this week to win Lainey tickets. This is not for you.
1: So we can't go gobble, gobble, gobble.
0: Oh, yeah, no. I'm telling you right now, we will hang up on you and take the next call. It's Monday. Ness is back. We're saucy.
2: Brent and Ness in the morning on KUZZ.
0: You know what I've learned? 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
0: 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Coming up next, Ness tells us a little bit about her vacation. Right now, it's Jeff Lamucci.
6: Good Monday morning, everyone. A jury lets a Kern County man off the hook on assault charges. That story is coming up. But first, we take our last look at traffic this morning with Highway Patrol Officer George Toro from the CHP, of course. Hey there, George. How's it going?
7: Hey, good morning, Jeff. Going great, and good morning, everyone. Morning commute is looking fantastic this morning. No active crashes or traffic hazards to get in your way if you are out and about this Monday morning. If you are headed out of the Bakersfield area, all of our major roadways are open and clear. As always, remember to buckle up and watch your speed. Live from the California Highway Patrol, I'm Officer Toro for KUZZ.
6: All right, George, thank you. We'll check with you tomorrow. In the news today, the earth shook Sunday in Kern County. Many of us awoke with a jolt around 3:38 a.m. yesterday as a 4.2 magnitude earthquake struck near Fraser Park. The U.S. Geological Survey reports the quake hit 1.4 miles southeast of Fraser Park at a depth of 13.1 kilometers. A 3.2 magnitude aftershock struck at 10:53 a.m. There were no reports of serious damage or injury. Shaking was felt from Kern County to northern Los Angeles County. A Kern County jury has acquitted a man of assault with a deadly weapon. Prosecutors alleged Jesus Villa attacked a woman with a wooden board after she confronted him at a vacant property. But the defense argued Villa acted in self-defense after the woman struck him with a pipe. Jurors also saw body camera footage contradicting parts of the woman's trial testimony before returning a not guilty verdict last Thursday. Senator Tim Scott says America has lost a true statesman after the death of Lindsey Graham.
8: Scott mourned the loss of his fellow South Carolina Republican during an appearance on CNN's State of the Union, saying the news is a devastating loss.
9: It is a morning of mourning for me. It's a powerful reminder that life is fleeting, that we are not here very long.
8: Graham's office said he died Saturday at the age of 71 after a brief and sudden illness. NBC News says emergency personnel responded to a call for cardiac arrest at Graham's Capitol Hill home on Saturday night. And photographs showed paramedics carrying a person on a stretcher from Graham's home to an awaiting ambulance. I'm Lisa Taylor.
6: An off-duty Long Beach police officer fired at three suspects after he says they robbed him.
10: It happened yesterday afternoon near Bixby Road and Orange Avenue. Police say one suspect pointed a weapon at the officer while another man robbed him. It's unclear if any of the suspects were injured when the officer opened fire. The officer was not injured, and his name has not yet been released. I'm Mark Neufeld.
6: Taking a look at Southern Valley weather now, expect triple digits for most of the week with today's high in Bakersfield about 102, 104 tomorrow, decreasing clouds and 77 degrees overnight tonight. And there's a slight chance of rain in Kernville today with a high of about 95. And today's air quality index is moderate at 61. Right now, 81 degrees at 757. I'm Jeff Lamucci for Bakersfield's news leader, KUZZ.
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0: KUZZ, Brent and Ness in the morning, 8:01. You ready for a big week?
1: Yeah. What does this week entail?
0: Lenny Wilson tickets, $1,000.

0: Fans of the show often ask, do Brent and Ness think before they speak?
1: The answer, no. That would ruin the surprise for everyone. KUZZ.

0: KUZZ, Brent and Ness in the morning, 8 minutes after 8 o'clock. Coming up at 8:30, we'll spin the Animal Kingdom wheel for you to win Lainey Wilson tickets.
1: Love that.
0: But okay, I gotta ask you about vacation. So we know you went to Disneyland.
1: Yes.
0: What was AP's favorite ride?
1: He did go back on Guardians of the Galaxy, and I did a video of him. This is me before, and the one after. The before, he was mad at me. Turns out he loved it. He wanted to go back on it.
0: It's fun. I feel like that's one of those rides you just got to get to a certain age. Like,
1: to appreciate
0: like,
1: it.
0: Kind of, and you get over, like, the fear of, like,
1: well,
0: yes.
1: It helped that we got Jackson 5 as our song, so he loved it. But he does love Big Thunder Mountain. So he's it's funny, is because we went on Jesse's Carousel, just because for the Mims, he used to love it. And he goes, I don't really like it. It's kind of boring. He goes, am I turning into a thrill seeker now? His exact like, yes. words. So I'm like, wow, look at you.
0: Because if you've never been on Guardians of the Galaxy, basically what it is,
1: it's an
0: like,
1: elevator. It takes you up and
0: throws
1: then takes
0: you up,
1: down.
0: Yes. Yeah,
1: but it's so much fun. It's like a thrill ride. So he's getting into that now.
0: What would you say was the best thing you ate on vacation?
1: Oh my gosh, you guys. I ate so much food. I was a glutton. We had this chocolate cake at Heartstone Lounge in Grand Californian. It was to die for. And then at the parks, we went to Clarabelle's like hand-scooped ice cream little place right next to Starbucks. It was a hand-dipped ice cream cone dipped in chocolate with sprinkles. Oh my gosh, it was the best $7.99 I've ever spent in my entire life. It was so good.
0: I love how both of the things that you mentioned include a lot of sugar. Like, that makes me happy for you.
1: You guys know I love dessert. I am a dessert queen. But yeah, that between the chocolate cake and that, and the beignets. And a churro. Yeah, I mean, we ate, and we ate, and we ate. But we walked a total of 70,000 steps.
0: Oh my gosh. That's the one thing about Disney. It's a lot of walking.
1: But it was fun. It was so magical. And I know in all of my captions, I kept saying it's magical, but it really is. It was just a fun time with the family. And then like I said, AP had a side quest for a Mickey pretzel, food, but we got to sit like premier seating because of a cast member that allowed us to sit in these seats for Fantasmic. Also, for the parade, because that was AP's number one request. He wanted to watch Paint the Night, which is funny. Is the last time I watched that, I was pregnant with him and I didn't know it. So it was a full circle moment. We found a bench. A bench in front of the castle with some hot chocolate. I'm like, this is like the best time ever. And then the only bad thing happened was the evacuation, but it was a great story. I mean, we do it for the content.
0: If you missed it, you can check it out on our Instagram at KUZZ Radio. Ness posted the video of like, yes, getting evacuated on night one.
1: Literally was so confused. Even 30 minutes after, confused. But I would like Apple to endorse me. Their cancellation AirPods do work. 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

0: pee poop.
1: Let's be honest. Nobody wakes up hoping to hear a radio commercial about porta potties. 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

0: KUZZ 820 with Brennan Ness. Okay, I have here a list of Forbes celebrity billionaires. I'm going to ask you who you think is worth more.
1: Taylor Swift.
0: Okay, let's start there. Oprah Winfrey or Taylor Swift?
1: That's hard, but I'm going to go with Taylor. No, Oprah?
0: It is Oprah. Oprah is worth $3.2 billion. Taylor is only worth $2
1: billion. Oh, the fact that you say only. But I mean, Oprah does have an empire of like her magazines and all.
0: And honestly, probably a little less now because she just spent $30 million on a wedding. Okay. Who is worth more, Tiger Woods or Jerry Seinfeld?
1: Jerry Seinfeld.
0: Jerry Seinfeld. No.
1: I'm so
0: Tiger Woods, $1.5 billion. Jerry Seinfeld, $1.1 billion. All right. Arnold Schwarzenegger or Rihanna?
1: Rihanna. She has fragrances. She has a lingerie line. She has so many side businesses.
0: It is close. Arnold is $1.1 billion.
1: How?
0: Rihanna is $1 billion.
1: How?
0: I don't know.
1: What does
0: he
1: do? I mean, I don't say that disrespectfully, but like Rihanna has so many businesses.
0: All right, last one. Steven Spielberg, the movie director, or Vince McMahon, who created WWE?
1: You know what? I'm just going to lose all of it. Vince McMahon.
0: Vince McMahon, 3.6 billion. This is the one that blows my mind. Steven Spielberg, $7.1 billion. That's three times more than Taylor Swift.
1: But think about it. Jaws.
0: You're right.
1: All of the movies that he has created and directed, E.T.
0: Yep.
1: What else has he
0: done? He's taken all those. Indiana Jones.
1: Indiana Jones. Right? Yeah.
0: Yeah.
1: Honestly, like, when he unfortunately doesn't make movies anymore, it's just never going to be the same. He's given us so much.
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0: 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Coming up, the Animal Kingdom Wheel for Lainey Wilson tickets. Right now, it's Jeff Lanucci.
6: Thank you, sir. Good morning, everybody. Trial delayed for a man accused of assault at a California City fast food restaurant. The story is coming up, but first we take another look at traffic for you. Just one incident. Airport Drive at Norris Road. A couple of cars got tangled up there. Nobody's been hurt. Otherwise, everything else looks pretty good as you get back to work on this Monday morning. In the news today, a trial date has been delayed for a man accused of a deadly shooting at a California City McDonald's. 28-year-old Cameron Hill is set to stand trial November 16th after Friday's four-month postponement. Prosecutors say Hill fatally shot 48-year-old Maurice Bailey following a confrontation inside the restaurant's bathroom in May 2024. Hill remains in jail without bail. West Kern Community College District Trustee Jeremy Gregory has resigned from the board. Gregory was nearing the end of his first term and gave no reason for his resignation, which became effective June 29th. Gregory was elected in 2022, and his term was set to expire this year. The district is accepting applications to fill the remaining months of his term through December. The U.S. Ambassador to the United Nations, Mike Waltz, says the ceasefire between the U.S. and Iran has broken down.
7: The ambassador told ABC's This Week Iran is not living up to the memorandum of understanding and that all options are back on the table.
8: Regardless of whether you're party to some conflict, you cannot start shooting in all directions, attacking your neighbors, attacking civilian shipping, civilian infrastructure, throwing mines in international waterways.
7: Waltz accuses Tehran of repeatedly violating a ceasefire agreement. This amid tensions surrounding the Strait of Hormuz. U.S. CENTCOM insists the Strait remains open. Iran has said the Strait is closed until further notice. I'm Scott Carr in Washington.
6: Democrats in Maine are revealing the process to replace Graham Plattner in the race for United States Senate.
9: Plattner ended his campaign on Friday, days after he denied allegations of sexually assaulting a former girlfriend. Democrats will hold a nominating contest on July 25th, with over 600 delegates coming together to decide a replacement candidate. Republican incumbent Senator Susan Collins, who Plattner would have been facing, says she doesn't have a preference on who she takes on come Election Day. The five-term GOP lawmaker says her campaign is going to keep focusing on her work to bring federal money to Maine, and that Plattner's exit doesn't change her strategy. Collins has represented Maine in the Senate since 1997. I'm Tammy Trujillo.
6: Southern Valley.

0: KUZZ, Brent and Ness in the morning. It is 8:30 and it is time for the Animal Kingdom Wheel.
1: All right, the wheel is here. We just now need to get somebody on the line.
0: I mean, there is everything on this wheel. I mean, there's dog, there's cat, there's sheep, rooster. I mean, like, there are any animal you can think of is on the wheel.
1: Okay. I want you to tell me to be a jellyfish, and I'll make a sound.
0: Okay, you just say, be a jellyfish. Okay, you there's no...
1: Exactly.
0: No, she just shakes there, like...
1: Did I win? But you do have to be loud and proud to win these tickets.
0: Yes, I will say up front, if you are at work and you have to be quiet, this is not the game for you. Don't worry, we're going to play different games this week.
1: You can't be a jellyfish.
0: No. All right, 842-5555, 842-5555. Good luck with...

0: Crazy. We've got Shelly on the line. Hi, Shelly. How are you?
1: I'm good. How are you?
0: Good. All right. Let me give you the rules for the Animal Kingdom wheel. There are only two. Number one is we're going to spin this wheel three times. Every time it lands on an animal, you have to make the sound of that animal. And rule number two is you have to give it your all. If at any point we feel like you're just not giving the energy, we're telling you up front, we will hang up and move on.
2: Remember, Shelly, this is for Lainey Wilson tickets. It's a completely sold out show at Midland. So give it, Mid-State. Give it everything that you got.
1: Got it.
0: All right, Shelly, let's spin the wheel. Oh, you just missed Hyena. I think that's good. Okay, Shelly, give us your best monkey. Go.
2: I didn't hear a monkey.
0: Yeah, one more time. Give us your monkey.
1: Oh, my God.
0: We need a little stronger.
2: Yeah, like, okay. We're going loud and proud, girlfriend.
0: I'm going to give you an example. Like, like, this is what we're looking for.
2: Okay.
0: All right, here we go. Let's spin the wheel one more time. All right, loud and proud. No second chances this time. Okay. Oh, I think this one could go good for you. Please give us your best goat. Shelly, I'm sorry. We're going to have to move on. Remember, loud and proud. All right, we're going to take another caller. 842-5555, 842-5555.
2: These are for Lainey Wilson tickets. Come on, we want it loud and proud. Call us right now.

0: KUZZ, Brent and Ness in the morning. We've got Marcos on the line now. Marcos, do you want to give the Animal Kingdom wheel a shot?
1: Yeah, let's do it.
0: All right, same two rules. We're going to spin it three times. Whatever animal it lands on, you got to make the sound. And number two, we need full-on energy. We need to think it's the actual animal on the phone. If at any time we feel it's not, we're going to hang up and move on.
2: I better be at a farm or a zoo or something.
1: Better if I walked into my office and did it in my office instead of my car?
0: No, no. I think you're good.
2: You're
0: wherever
2: good.
0: You're
2: feeling, yeah. We gotta go now.
0: All right, here we go. Let's spin the wheel. Oh, okay. I like where this is going. Marcos, give us your best seal. Oh, he's barking.
2: On that Marbay.
0: All right, all right.
2: Yes,
0: here we go. Let's spin the wheel again. That was an impressive seal.
2: Yeah, I liked it.
0: Marcos, you're off to a great start. Oh, I think this is right up your alley. A donkey.
2: Oh my gosh. Are we in Pinocchio?
0: We are like the Avila Valley Barn. Yeah. All right, you are two-thirds of the way. Marcos, this game was made for you.
2: I know. All right, last one.
0: Okay. All right. I knew it was going to land on this one. Marcos, for Lady Wilson tickets, give us your best rooster.
2: Marcos! You're going to Lady Wilson!
0: Yes, for you. Two tickets to the sold-out show Friday night. You earned these today, my
2: Let's
0: friend.
2: Let's go!
1: Thank you.
0: Okay, hold on the line. Okay, I said we might change the game up. Should we just do this?
2: I think this game, every day this week, 8:30.
0: Okay.
2: So start going on YouTube, figuring out what...
0: Practicing your animal noises.
2: And it's loud and proud. You got to be, like, with your chest. this game isn't meant for me, but...
0: I mean, if you work in a quiet office, she might just have to call in sick.
2: Yeah. I mean, if we had jellyfish on there, but Brent won't allow us to put jellyfish on the board.
0: There's no sound for a jellyfish. Okay, she's swimming again.
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0: KUZZ, Brent and Ness in the morning. Coming up, if you pack for vacation a certain way, it can save you money. We'll see if Ness did this going on vacation.
1: Do you really think I did any of
0: that? I actually do.
1: Maybe.
0: Dan and Shay say so.

0: Danny Shay and Say So. Okay, so experts say you can save a lot of money if you pack these things with you, because if you need them on vacation, then have to buy them on the road, like they know that, and they're going to charge you an arm and a leg. So we'll see how many of these you took with you. Number one, a refillable water bottle.
1: Yes, I took my roommates. And you know, they had Nuggy Ice.
0: Really?
1: Yeah, I was so happy. You guys know I love my Nuggy Ice.
0: See, look, magical. Number two, your own snacks.
1: Yeah, actually, I did pack a lot of snacks, and we brought none of them home.
0: Number three, of course, portable charger.
1: Three, to be exact.
0: Number four, sunscreen. Did you get your sunscreen? Did Pablo use yours this time?
1: No, he bought me my own. Funny, we went to the ravine, and that man used a whole bottle of sunscreen on him. He bought his own, and then I had my mineral sunscreen for me and AP, but no, we did have that.
0: And number five, a stain remover pen.
1: Always have one in my bag.
0: See, look, you were like, you think it was me? Did I take any of those things? I knew you would, like you're prepared. You take all this stuff.
1: Okay, only because I'm looking at my bank account, and I don't feel like I'm being very frugal. I'm in, like, I don't want to talk about it, but yes.
0: $8 churro will do that to you.
1: It was seven.
0: It's worth it.
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9: 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And I'm here with my buddy Jeff Salters from Salty's Barbecue and Catering. 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
10: Hey Mike, thanks very much. Philip's mom and dad came to me after his untimely passing, and we started doing a fundraiser here at the Banquet and Event Center, where we do a drive-through fundraiser every year in January on his birthday to honor him. And the monies raised from that go to support local high school students and other college students as they go to endeavor their future education. It's a great project. It goes to a great cause, and we're just happy that we get to be a part of it. And it was a great honor to be honored by their family and recognition of our service to their family and what we've been able to do here with Salty's Barbecue and Catering.
9: Hey, why don't you tell me about this Man of the Year award you won from the Bakersfield Police Activities League? I think that is very cool.
10: The Bakersfield Police Activities League is a great organization, and I'm truly honored to be named Man of the Year.
9: Salty's Barbecue and Catering.
10: California Grill,
9: Texas approved. Oh, it's good.
0: 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One more time, let's check in with Jeff Lamucci.
11: Thank you, sir. Good morning, everybody. Earthquake south of Bakersfield. We'll have that story after a last look at traffic on this Monday morning. They're still working one incident at Airport Drive and Norris Road, a non-injury accident there. A couple of cars got tangled up. The roadway is open and clear. Shouldn't be a problem if you're heading in that direction. You might have a few cracks in your stucco if you live in Fraser Park. That's because a magnitude 4.2 earthquake struck the area early Sunday morning. The U.S. Geological Survey says the jolt came at 3:38 a.m. with the epicenter 1.4 miles southeast of Fraser Park. A 3.2 magnitude aftershock struck at 10:53 a.m. The USGS received reports of shaking in areas including Bakersfield, Lamont, Tehachapi, Pine Mountain Club, Santa Clarita, Lancaster, and Palmdale. There were no reports of damage or injury. A woman is facing DUI charges after California Highway Patrol officers caught her drunk and speeding along Highway 58. The exact location hasn't been released, nor do we know the name of the driver. But the CHP says it happened in late June when officers say the woman showed signs of impairment, failed field sobriety tests, and was arrested with a blood alcohol level well above the legal limit. She was doing 107 miles per hour in a pink Mercedes SUV. CHP officer George Toro tells KGET a lot can happen even if you're doing the speed limit.
12: You'll be surprised the distance you travel at driving 55 to 60 miles per hour. In a few seconds, you cover the length of a football field. So just imagine within that distance what could go wrong, right? We were talking, it just takes 1 second.
11: Officers towed the Mercedes. The CHP reminds you not to drink and drive and to call 911 if you see a suspected drunk driver on the road. Iran is striking back after the latest round of American attacks. We get details from NBC's Mark Mayfield.
13: Iran's Revolutionary Guards say they launched attacks against U.S. bases in several Gulf countries today, including Kuwait, Bahrain, Jordan, Oman, and Qatar. The two sides have been trading attacks since Iran attacked commercial shipping last week in the Strait of Hormuz, a critical maritime oil trade route. President Trump says that peace talks continue, even though a negotiated ceasefire is over. Oil prices jumped again after word of the latest attacks.
11: And oil is trading at around $74 a barrel this morning. The national average price for a gallon of regular gasoline is $3.87. In California, it's $5.39. And in Bakersfield, it's $5.56. Another test of a Starship rocket could cause rumblings along the Texas coast this week.
14: SpaceX could launch another test flight of its massive Starship rocket this week. Thursday's launch would be the 13th test for the spacecraft, which is the most powerful rocket ever made. For the first time, the test flight would carry next-generation Starlink internet satellites into orbit. The launch window opens at 5:45 p.m. local time at the SpaceX facility in Starbase, Texas. I'm Rory O'Neill.
11: Checking Southern Valley weather now. Sunny and hot in Bakersfield today with a high of about 102. Tonight's low about 77 and 104 degrees on Tuesday. Right now, 83 degrees at 9 o'clock. I'm Jeff Lamucci for Bakersfield's News Leader, KUZZ.
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0: 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It's Garth Brooks, What She's Doing Now.
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1: Hopefully you get that thinking cap and noggin going, because that $1,000, it needs to be yours in your pocket.
0: Bailey Zimmerman, Chevy Silverado.

0: KUZZ, Brent and Ness in the morning. Okay, have you looked at on Facebook? You can set it up that when you pass away, somebody can either take over your Facebook or it can go into like a memorial mode.
1: I did see that. I don't like it.
0: See, I don't know that I would use that. Do you know how many people on Facebook have taken advantage of this? This number blew my mind. 30 million people are on Facebook as not, I mean, like, they're no longer living,
1: yeah,
0: but they have active Facebook accounts that people can still post pictures to, yeah, and comment. And
1: yeah, I mean, like, my grandmother still had, like, her Facebook on there. And then, like, the memories pop up. But if I personally wouldn't like it, because A, I'm dead. Like, I can't really see it. And B, I always make fun of the people who, like, oh, my God, me and my good friend, and they haven't seen each other.

0: you would unlock. No, the best thing is like you can't even release our text messages because you'd be in trouble too.
1: Yeah. No, for sure. Our text chain is not suitable for work. Yeah, I just.
0: No, I'm not into that. Again, I joked, but I'm not joking. I've told my sister, like, if people ever comment, like, on Facebook, like, oh my gosh, she was the light of the, like, she
1: be
0: was
1: like,
0: the light
1: fact
0: of the,
1: check.
0: Like,
1: no.
0: And, like, I only like five people. So, no.
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Nobody wakes up hoping to hear a radio commercial about porta-potties. In fact, there's a pretty good chance you weren't listening until right now. But if you're responsible for construction projects, job sites, or events, here's the important part. 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

0: KUZZ, Brett and Ness in the morning, 9:38. Coming up, Play-Doh has come up with something for adults. Have you seen this?
1: No, I have not. I have a love-hate relationship with Play-Doh.
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0: KUZZ, Corey Kent in Empty Words. It is 9:41. So Play-Doh has come out with a line of adult Play-Doh.
1: Is it like slime? Like that?
0: No, think more of like how adults have sort of picked up like paint by number and like paint night. Okay. So they sell kits where you can make like beautiful things with Play-Doh. Like it's almost like pottery, but not.
1: Yeah, you can get it at Michael's. Like clay.
0: Yes, that's really what it is.
1: You get a coupon online and go to Michael's and grab it.
0: Yes, Play-Doh has a new line out that everything from floral arrangements to like...
1: always rebranding things. We're always renaming things that already exist. It's clay.
0: $24.99. Hasbro, is calling it adult crafting and home decor.
1: Oh, my gosh.
0: Honestly, that's the thing. I didn't like Play-Doh even that much as a kid that I would want to buy this as an adult.
1: I loved Play-Doh as a kid. As a mom to a toddler, hated it with a passion, but a fun mom, trying to be. As an adult, I've done it with AP. You just get the clay and like make little, you know, like a lizard for the sake of this argument. But what is up with us being millennials and renaming things and rebranding things? This has been around. It's clay.
0: It's just clay. Yeah.
1: We renamed mayonnaise Tayoli. It's mayonnaise.
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0: The 10th annual Scooter for Hooters Poker Run is coming up Saturday, September 12th at Ethel's Old Corral. 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

0: Stella Lefty in Boston, 954. That about wraps it up for us. Mike Bell is coming in next tomorrow. Another round of $1,000 Minute. We'll see if we get a $1,000 winner this last week.
1: And Lainey Wilson tickets at 8:30. Make sure that you get those animal noises.
0: We're doing this. We're going to do Animal Kingdom Wheel.
1: 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Loud and proud.
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0: 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Cloudy skies today. High of 99, 76 overnight. 103 tomorrow, 104 Wednesday. Currently in Bakersfield, 86 as we kick off another hour of Bakersfield's Best Country on KUZZ. Mike Bell in next. I'm glad you were back today.
1: Yes, 10 pounds heavier.
0: 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Until then, aloha.
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Happy Muggy Monday. A little humid. A little humidity never hurt anybody, but then again, doesn't make it any better either. Belsky with you Monday.

0: Blake Shelton, let him in anyway on KUZZ. Happy Monday, 1021. Belsky here with you. Sometime today between now and 2, your chance to win tickets to see Sam Barber Saturday night at the Greek Theater down in Los Angeles. Today is International Rock Day, not the music, actual rocks. So go climb a rock or collect some rocks or kick a rock down the road, but do something for the rock today. Embrace your geekness day. Great day to nerd out. And National Beans and Franks Day. And I'm talking about beans and franks like baked beans and hot dogs, not, you know.
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We just got started. Just got this thing rolling, man. Belsky here with you with this Monday. 10:28 now. Brad Paisley, Carrie Underwood. 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

going to be at the Mid-State Fair on Friday. 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

I don't know how much drink you've... And never mind. I'm not as thick as you drunk I am. I just made my point right there. Riley Green on KUZZ.

0: Riley Green. Think as you drunk. I'm KUZZ, Bakersfield's best country. Belsky with you, 10:53, Monday. You hit the road this summer? Are you going someplace other than your backyard? 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
0: 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Partly cloudy, muggy. Looking for a high today of 100. 76 overnight tonight, and then sunny, 103 tomorrow, 104 on Wednesday. 92 right now as we kick off another hour of Bakersfield's Best Country. 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

It'll be warm-ish. By that, I mean hot and muggy today. So turn up the air and turn up the radio. Here's Chris Stapleton. Nobody to blame on KUZZ.

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0: Back John King, get your drink on a KUZZ. 11:24 on this Monday. Belsky here with you. It's a little muggy out there yesterday. This morning it was as well. Kind of almost a tropical feel. So it makes me think about things like spiders. I don't know what I think about spiders in the tropics. Yesterday I found a lizard in my shower. Little tiny thing, about an inch long, which means he most likely crawled up the drain. And I'm not really thrilled about that.
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Sam Barber is going to be at the Greek Theater in Los Angeles this weekend. This Saturday, as a matter of fact, July 18th. Greek Theater is a great place to see anybody. But get a chance to see him up close and personal. Actually, in somebody's neighborhood. If you've ever been to the Greek Theater, it's actually in somebody's neighborhood. It's also partly in Griffith Park, but I digress. I got two tickets for you to see Sam Barber Saturday night at the Greek Theater in Los Angeles. If you are caller number 10 right now, 661-842-5555. Caller 10 sends you down to see Sam Barber in Los Angeles this weekend. Caller 10 wins. Good luck.

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0: What is your name?
1: Julie.
0: Julie, congratulations. You're going to go see Sam Barber at the Greek Theater in L.A. on Saturday.
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0: Megan Maroney, Madison, KUZZ, 1140, Belsky here with you Monday. I don't know how you feel about spiders. I mentioned spiders a minute ago. I wasn't quite ready to give you this. It's a fact that everything in Australia is actively trying to kill you. And if spiders give you the creeps, here's some unsettling creepiness news. Scientists have identified what may be the world's fastest spider. The only benefit, the only upside to this whole thing is that this spider is in Australia. Doesn't mean it can't hop a plane and come here. It's the Huntsman spider in Queensland, Australia. They found a breed of the Huntsman spider that reaches a speed of 8 miles per hour. It means it can cover the ground at 8 miles per hour. Now, just to give you an idea of what that is, average human walking pace is 8 miles an hour. And some people only jog at about 8 miles an hour. So this spider can run as fast as you walk. So, and it's big. I mean, it's like a hand. It's like the size of a hand. So just another reason why I'm not going to Australia anytime soon, let alone the fact I can't afford to go. But even if I could afford to go, I ain't going. You're hanging out in the KUZZ Cafe, and if your car AC is blowing hot air right now, you're definitely not alone. 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

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It's Taylor Swift. I knew it. I knew you. I can't use

0: Bakersfield's Best Country, KUZZ, Taylor Swift, and Toy Story 5. I knew it. I knew ya. On KUZZ, Belsky here with you. 11:53 now on this Monday. Apparently, she's well known as a cat person, Taylor Swift is, but apparently her and that guy that she married, they have a dog now. And there's pictures of it all over the internet right now. Big, white, fluffy dog that has no idea what he's gotten himself into. 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
0: 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Partly cloudy and muggy today. Looking for a high today of 101. 76 overnight tonight, and then sunny and 103 tomorrow. Looking at 104 on Wednesday. 95 right now as we kick off another hour of Bakersfield's Best Country with Russell Dickerson on KUZZ.

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Bakersfield's best country is what you got. KUZZ. Also, you got the cafe for Monday with Jake Owen. This is Barefoot Blue Jean Night. I

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0: 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Here's Cole Swindell. You should be here. And you are, actually. You're here right now at KUZZ.
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0: 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And there was Trisha, Travis, and Tight Perms.
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She's got a big sold-out show this Friday night at the Mid-State Fair in Paso Robles. Yes, Lainey Wilson. Phone, keys, and wallet. Got mine, got yours right here on KUZZ.

0: Randy Wilson on KUZZ, Bakersfield's best country. It's the Cafe for Monday. 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
1: 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It's the Cafe for Monday. Belsky with you. 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

0: Alexander Kay, member of our class of 2026, straight for the heart on KUCZ. 1252 with Belsky. It is the cafe for Monday. If you are sitting there going, what am I going to do? Lanny Wilson's going to be at the Mid-State Fair Friday night, and it's sold out. 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All you got to do is log on today. 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
0: 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Partly cloudy and muggy today with a high of 100. Overnight low tonight is 76. Sunny and 103 tomorrow, up to 104 on Wednesday. 98 right now as we kick off another hour of Bakersfield's Best Country. 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

Mr. George Burge got together with Luke Bryan, and this is what they've released to the world. 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

0: Chris Young, I'm coming over on KUZZ, Bakersfield's best country. Belsky here with you. It's 1:23. It's Monday. It's humid. Turn up the air conditioning. Stay inside.
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0: Sarah Evans sends it the bucket on KUZZ 139 with Belsky. Sarah Evans out on the road. If you're up for a road trip, she's out on the road this summer. The closest she's going to get to here is Redmond, Oregon. And she's going to be at the Deschutes County Fair and Expo on July 29th. Still some tickets available for that if you want to invest in the gas and drive up there and check out Sarah Evans up in Oregon. That's as close as she's getting to California, though.
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0: stay out too long in the summer sun? 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

0: Dustin Lynch on KUZZ 152 with me, Radio's Mike Bell. Are you hitting the road this summer? I am next week. This time next week, I plan to be on a beach somewhere. I won't say where, and I won't say for how long I'm going to be gone, but I'm going to be on a beach this time next week. And I will be taking my smartphone with me. Smartphone. My iPhone with me. 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
0: Weather brought to you by Bill Wright Toyota. Mostly cloudy this afternoon. Muggy, humid. Looking for a high of 100. 76 overnight tonight. Sunny and 103 tomorrow. 104 on Wednesday. We got 99 right now as we kick off another hour of Bakersfield's Best Country right here on KUZZ. My name is Mike Bell. I thank you for hanging. I'll see you tomorrow at 10 o'clock. I'll have more Sam Barber tickets for you for the show this weekend down at the Greek Theater in Los Angeles. Ken McLeod. He's up next. He's got something planned for you this afternoon, so stick around.

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0: It's KUZZ Bakersfield's Best Country here with Ken McCloud. We're going to keep it a country all day long today. I'm going to get you home. It's Monday. It's hot. Hydrate. It's just sticky, and I have to say, this is the first I've experienced of it, I know, because I was over at the coast for the weekend for the birthday. So, yeah, today was a realization that, yeah, I could go away, but the heat doesn't. Just be careful out there if you're going to be outside on this hottest part of the day. We've got tickets to give away today. We got Charlie Crockett tickets. We're going to give a chance for you to win after 5 o'clock today. We're going to talk a little World Cup. We're going to talk, of course, about Conor McGregor's fight. Yeah, that was probably enough of it. I mean, I think I just talked longer than the fight was. And we'll cool you down with a little bit of ice cream. How's that sound? That's all coming up.
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Chris Bakersfield's Best Country KUZZ. He just wrapped up his appearances at the Sphere. This is Mr. Kenny Chesney just going to keep carrying on.

0: It's Bakersfield's Best Country, KUZZ. That's all we're doing. We're just going to carry on this afternoon. Lots to do, lots to tell you about over the weekend. Got a chance to celebrate some time with my family for my birthday and watch my son play some more baseball, which is pretty much the only thing we do all summer. And I got a story to tell you. Coming up a little later on here. Also, we're going to touch on the World Cup in just a little bit. But first, I got to tell you, you know, speaking of stuff and things happening and winning and all that kind of things, you can win tickets to the biggest concerts right now. We got Midland coming Thursday to the Dignity Health Theater. We got Lainey Wilson at Mid-State Fair Friday. Luke Bryan at Long Beach in August. We got them all at KUZZ.com. 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

0: That's Bakersfield's Best Country, KUCC. That's, I love that one. Hardy wrote it for him. That's Blake Shelton. It is 8 before 3 o'clock here with Ken McLeod. All right, well, I watched a whole bunch of World Cup. I have to be honest. It's been so entertaining. We don't have a dog in the fight anymore. Obviously, the U.S. men's team is out, but it's been great watching. Tuesday, tomorrow, we've got France versus Spain. I should make a joke about France has already, surrendered, but no, I'm not going to do that. Wednesday, it's Argentina versus, and Messi against England. That's going to be fun. Now, have you been watching it and thought, come on, what are they waiting for? Even I could have made that kick. In a new survey, 28% of people say they believe they actually could score against a professional goalkeeper, specifically by converting a penalty kick. Now, obviously, younger people more likely to say that. 43% of Gen Zers say they could beat a World Cup goalie. 37% of millennials and 26% of Gen Xers and 12% of delusional boomers think we could. In a separate poll, 19% of Americans say they definitely or probably would score if called on. Personally, I like to give a special shout out to the 6% of women aged 65 and older who fearlessly believe they could convert one if they were brought in to take a kick. I love that.
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1: The weather brought to us by Dillroy Toyota. Heat advisory until 11 o'clock tomorrow. And we're going to see temperatures right around 100. It just feels hotter than that for some reason. Looking at clearing 72 tonight, back up to 104 tomorrow. 99 right now. To kick off another hour of Bakersfield's Best Country here on KUZZ with a dad joke coming your way. You can't avoid it. It's coming.

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0: KUZZ with Jelly Roll and put his hands up there. It's 23. That's 3 o'clock here today. Well, weekend was a fun one. Again, my son played one of his last games of the summer with his collegiate league down in Santa Maria. And then he's been in San Luis Obispo for the last school year, but he's transferring. So we, my wife and I and Caden, all had to, clear out his apartment, get ready to move. I have never played a more successful game of Tetris while being such a naysayer. I admit this, I didn't think it was possible to fit the things we fit in our little U-Haul yesterday. I give credit, all credit, to my wife who said from the very beginning, we can do this, and my son who goes, let's figure this out, and we did. And believe it or not, the contents of the U-Haul were completely under immense pressure, but we got it to where we needed to get to it. I'm so proud of him. Again, all attitude. So, yeah, we're moving him to a new place and a new team, and it's going to be a lot of fun. So, can't wait. Oh, yeah, tonight is where we open up the back and get all the stuff out. Yay.
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Bakersfield's Best Country, KUZZ, easily one of my top three George Strait songs of all time. Troubadour is definitely in there. And of course, you got to go with Amarillo by Morning. But here we go. Well, then there's also X's, and then there's... Okay, maybe I need a much bigger list for George Strait.

0: WKUZZ. Well, I got this story today. There's a bougie grocery store in England called Erewhon, and it's selling what they're calling sacred water for $12 a cup. No, it's not anything from the church. It's just, and it's not regular tap water. It's water and ice plus what they call add-ons, which the company says are botanical extracts. It sounds to me kind of like, oh, I don't know, a scam? And if it's going to be there, it's $12 a cup. I say for that much money, it should also offer something from today's list from the Home Office of Pumpkin Center. And that is the top six powers sacred water better give us for 12 bucks a cup. Top six special powers sacred water should give us. Here we go. At number six, the power to automatically know which way an old USB goes in. Number five, the power to always stick to our grocery list, even when we're hungry. Number four, the power to only hit Costco when it's not crowded. Number three, the power for our shoes to never stick to a movie theater floor. Number two, the power to avoid the same road that Tiger Woods is driving on. And the number one special power that sacred water better give us for 12 bucks a cup, the power to understand World Cup offsides rules. There you go. That is our top six today.
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0: Weather brought to us by Bill Wright, Toyota. We have a heat advisory till 11 a.m. tomorrow. Our temperature tomorrow should be about 100 degrees the rest of today. Then clear and 72 tonight, and then back up to 104 tomorrow. It's still 98. So kick off another hour of Bakersfield's Best Country right here on KUZZ. Billy Currington in the final hour of the workday.

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That's Bakersfield's Best Country, KUZZ, climbing in that Chevy Silverado with Bailey Zimmerman, 6 minutes after 4 o'clock here. Still to come, do you know that July is ice cream month? Of course it is. Talk about some of the trends coming up.

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KUZZ, Justin Moore just announced he just came out of a month of rehab. We wish him the very best. He's a great guy, to be honest. Riley Green might be headed there. Not so thick as your drunk I am.

0: KUZZ, Bakersfield's best country, Josh Turner there. It is 20 minutes after 4 o'clock. What kind of ice cream does everybody love? We'll talk about that coming up after Cody Johnson gets his horse back.
1: He's a ranch hand in a pinch, man. Hotter than the red on the cattle brand. Cause she's a gold digger with a quick trigger. A cast iron skillet swinging lid flipper.

0: my horseback. KUZZ. Just wants his horseback here. Well, July is National Ice Cream Month. Ice Cream Day is coming up on the 19th. Always the third Sunday of July, according to Google. They use Google to determine the most popular ice cream flavors in every state. Some states went with classic route, while others go for more unique stuff. Overall, America's top five are strawberry, chocolate chip, cookie dough, chocolate, then vanilla. All right. Six places picked birthday cake flavor. Four states picked cookie dough ice cream. Four picked chocolate chip. And three got vanilla by saying vanilla is their favorite. Idaho, Wyoming, and shocker, Utah.
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4: All right, I got a bunch of stuff to tell you about. We have a hazard at northbound 99 and Kimberlina Road. We got a tire treads in the number 2 lane there. I-5 northbound, the west escape ramp has been utilized, so that means there's a truck over there. Be careful, they're trying to get that towed out. A collision at 223 and General Beale Road. I-5 southbound at the 46 at the off-ramp there. There's a hazard, unknown about what that is. And another collision northbound 99 right at Ming Avenue. They're heading home. Let's be careful out there. Looking at a heat advisory until 11 o'clock tomorrow. Our high today, about 100. We're getting close to it. Clear in 72 tonight. Hot 104 tomorrow. A lot of people telling me and texting me saying, this is earthquake weather. You think? All right, let's go. We've got right now 99. So keep on rolling here. Get you closer to the drive at 5 here on KUZZ.

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Yes, it does. Thank you, Kenny. 434. This is Ella and Morgan together. They just can't do it anymore.

0: KUZZ Bakersfield's best country. All day Saturday, I heard from my son who was getting together with a bunch of his teammates to watch the Conor McGregor UFC fight. And then my wife and I went out to dinner in San Luis. I was surprised when he called to ask if he could join us at dinner because the fight was already over. Now, if you didn't hear, McGregor blew out a knee in the first round, losing by technical knockout to Max Holloway. Conspiracy theorists speculated he was injured before the fight and showed up just for the payday. His coach, by the way, insists he was fine going into the ring and had trained very hard. I still say the highlight will be WNBA star Sophie Cunningham bringing the ring girl in that round. And by my talking about this right now, that is officially longer than the fight lasted.
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Clark County Library is inviting all ages to join its 2026 Summer Reading Challenge. It's not over yet. You got plenty of time. Read 10 books for 10 hours. Earn a free book while supplies last. 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
0: All right, the U.S. Postal Service has raised the price of the Forever Stamp from 78 cents to 82 cents. Overall, the U.S. Postal Service is raising mailing prices about 4.8%. When Forever Stamps were introduced in 2007, they cost 41 cents. Initially issued at the going price of a first-class stamp. Now, the Forever Stamps were meant to help consumers with future price changes. No matter when they were purchased, stamps would always be good for sending mail. Any stamps, by the way, you have now that you bought for 78 cents, yeah, they're still good. Hence the name Forever Stamp. By the way, they also call it the Forever Stamp because it's actually been forever since someone actually mailed a letter.
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0: All right, let's do this. We've got a couple things still on the board. We've got that hazard at northbound 99 at Kimberlina Road. The tire tread still in the lanes. I'm getting that cleared off here. A collision at 223 at General Beale Road. That's it. Everything else is running smoothly this afternoon, although it's hot. We have a heat advisory until 11 a.m. tomorrow. Our temperature has never really reached the 100 mark today, so that's good news. Clear in 72 tonight. Tomorrow it's supposed to be hotter, though, 104. 96 right now as we get ready to kick off another hour of Bakersfield's Best Country here on KUZZ with the Drive at 5 coming up. First, here's Ashley Cook.

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